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You already know you rocking it out with your girl. It's Mika in your speaker. And we're getting into this 8 o'clock hour with that new heat for them streets, baby. I'm finna turn you up. So look, make sure you go ahead and get locked in. 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

0: 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Somebody tell them people Mr. Hem is here.
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0: Mr. Hem is

0: 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Big Master P vibe, no limit. Falling hard on another hemisphere. Somebody tell them people Mr. Hem is here.
1: Whoa, whoa, whoa, whoa, whoa, whoa.
0: Mr. Hem is here.

0: 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Somebody tell them people Mr. Hem is here.
1: Whoa, whoa, whoa, whoa, whoa, whoa.
0: Mr. Hem is here.
1: Whoa, whoa, whoa, whoa, whoa, whoa.
0: Mr. Hem.

0: 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Make sure you all are joining the Power Crew this Saturday. 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We're going to be broadcasting live from 2 and 4 at MVP Car Wash. 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And it's going to be the summer kickoff event, y'all. 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

0: Yo, what's up? You know what I'm saying? This the Outkast straight from ATL. Can't y'all tell? What we chilling on, Dre?
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1: 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Shake hands, conversate with people. Yeah, what am I with? Getting far. Affirmations on my new sheet. I write them out loud, then put them in a jar. Manifesting what I'm destined to be. 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
0: 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Manifesting shit. Manifesting it. Manifesting.
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You don't want to miss it. 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
8: We're looking at a mix of sun and clouds today. Showers, possibly a thunderstorm likely this afternoon, high near 86. Mostly cloudy tonight, some scattered showers, low around 66. And for Tuesday, partly sunny, high 81.
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That's how you feel? 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

0: 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This is your homegirl, Rashida. Check this out. If you didn't know, you're listening to Power 94. Yeah.
1: Broski. You know what I'm saying? Got Wham, you got Billy in this. You know what I'm saying?
2: We the best music. While they watching us win. Another anthem upon the name.
1: Biggest you can get. You dig
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1: what I'm saying?
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0: 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It's a wrap for me. But up next, I got your girl, Naperia, the Nubian Goddess, coming up with the hottest in hip-hop and R&B that's going to bring out the love in you. So, you know, she going to slow it down a bit. Make sure you are locked in with her from 10 until midnight. And I'll be back in this thing tomorrow going down same time, just a different day. Let's make sure you keep it locked in on your number one people station, Power 94 WJTT. Bye.
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0: We are just getting started right here inside the Quiet Storm on this Monday night. Got your girl Napira, the Nubian Goddess. I got some more R&B jams on the way, so keep it locked. 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

0: Breeze.
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0: What do you think about Jay-Z's freestyle?
2: That's weak.
0: What you ain't like? You ain't like none of it.
2: That's weak.
3: 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So thank you, Miss Drake.
0: Ooh.
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7: We're looking at a mix of sun and clouds today. Showers, possibly a thunderstorm likely this afternoon, high near 86. Mostly cloudy tonight, some scattered showers, low around 66. And for Tuesday, partly sunny, high 81.
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Power 94 WJTT, hanging out with your girl Napira, the Nubian goddess, inside the Quiet Storm on this Monday night. You guys, we are shining a spotlight on this year's Community Star Awards. We want to say a huge thank you to everyone who took the time to nominate incredible individuals making a difference in our community. 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

0: 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It's your girl Napier, the Nubian Goddess, inside the quiet storm on this Monday night. 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
3: I'm News 12's Chef Chapin for Power 94 with the forecast from around our place here in the Tennessee Valley.
4: We're looking at a mix of sun and clouds today. Showers, possibly a thunderstorm, likely this afternoon, high near 86. Mostly cloudy tonight, some scattered showers, low around 66. And for Tuesday, partly sunny, high 81.
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was here before all of this. 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

0: 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I got you what's going on in entertainment news. 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

0: Chattanooga, you've been hanging out with your girl, Napier, the Nubian goddess, inside the Quiet Storm on this Monday night, but it's time for me to head on out. Of course, you're going to catch me Sunday through Thursday, 10 p.m. to midnight, right here inside the Quiet Storm. Until next time, Chattanooga, peace.
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0: a new year, but it's the same midday show with me, Ash Nicole, hanging out with you Monday through Friday through 10 a.m. to 3 p.m. Make sure you come and hang out with me. I got you what's going on in entertainment news. And, you know, at 2 o'clock every day, I'm asking the city some questions that need some answers right here on Fallon.
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1: 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Somebody tell them people Mr. Hem is here.
2: Whoa, whoa, whoa, whoa, whoa, whoa.
1: Mr. Hem.

0: me any place on the map, cause I'm him. 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Make your word when you see it, be the business. 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Falling hard on another hemisphere. 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
1: Whoa, whoa, whoa, whoa, whoa, whoa.
0: Mr. Hem is here.
1: Whoa, whoa, whoa, whoa, whoa, whoa.
0: Mr.
2: Yeah,
0: Hill.
2: Yeah, yeah. What up, y'all? It's your boy, Sheik Looch, D-Block in the building.
3: What's happening in Chat Town? 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
4: Smooth B, man, checking in. 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You dig? 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
1: A rapper can't be my eye. I got MAGA Republicans. Them shots came from the very top of the government. Good luck with them. The jig is up. I'm up 10. Wrong chart, champ. You gotta look up again. Look up the hoe. I never looked up to them.
0: What do you think about Jay-Z's freestyle?
2: What? You ain't like none of it. 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
3: 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So thank you, Miss Drake.
0: Ooh.
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can't f her. She thinks she me when she driving this sport. Real over everything, unenforced. Lit up the city when I got a torch. 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

0: It's a new year, but it's the same midday show with me, Ash Nicole, hanging out with you Monday through Friday through 10 a.m. to 3 p.m. Make sure you come and hang out with me. I got you what's going on in entertainment news. And, you know, at 2 o'clock every day, I'm asking the city some questions that need some answers right here on Fallon.
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0: 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You be killing them, girl. You be killing them.
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0: 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You be killing them.
1: Like to congratulate you. Congratulations.
0: You be killing them, girl. You be killing them.
1: And you just came from the gym clothes. In a fitted cap and some Timbos. In a pair of flats, well-trimmed toes. Camera in the mirror, BBM pose. Still killing them. You still killing them. You still killing them.
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1: Whoa, whoa, whoa, whoa, whoa, whoa.
0: Mr. Hem is here.
1: Whoa, whoa, whoa, whoa, whoa, whoa.
0: Mr. Hem.
2: Tough love, boss.
3: Mike.
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0: You be killing them, killing them.
1: Had to let you know.
0: You be killing them, killing them. You be killing them, girl. You be killing them.
1: All the ladies,
0: all the ladies. You be killing them, killing them.
1: Like to congratulate you. Congratulations.
0: You be killing them, girl. You be killing them, killing them.
1: And you just came from the gym clothes. In a fitted cap and some Timbos. In a pair of flats, well-trimmed toes. Camera in the mirror, BBM pose. Still killing them. You still killing them.

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2: Yeah, I'm talking about fast. 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Yeah, I'm talking about

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1: A rapper can't be my eye. I got MAGA Republicans. Them shots came from the very top of the government. Good luck with them. The jig is up. I'm up 10. Wrong chart, champ. You gotta look up again. Look up the hole. I never looked up to them.
0: What do you think about Jay-Z's freestyle?
2: That weak.
0: What you ain't like none of it.
2: That's weak.
3: 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So thank you, Miss Drake.
0: Ooh.
3: I say every rapper from New York is weak and wack.
0: So did you even hear the freestyle?
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1: Yeah. That's how you feel? Yeah. Heartbreak tape, right? Yeah. Hey, same to her.
2: You cried about that I was cheap, but it don't add up.
1: That's right.

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1: It's a new year, but it's the same midday show with me, Ash Nicole, hanging out with you Monday through Friday through 10 a.m. to 3 p.m. Make sure you come and hang out with me. I got you what's going on in entertainment news. 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
5: 65 degrees under mostly clear skies. Taking our first look at traffic this morning. Plenty of good news out on the roadways. No incidents or accidents to pass along. Checking out the TDOT Smartway cameras. Everything's still flowing smoothly. 75 north and south. Looking good. 24 in the Ridge Cut and on through the city. And traffic still moving well on highways 27 and 153. In the Tennessee American Water Traffic Center, I'm Gary Poole.
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0: It's a Tuesday. Hey, you know what the Tuesday mean? Hey, man, that means double for your troubles on this day right here, man. Make the day count. You know what I'm saying? It's the first day of the rest of your life. All right? How about that right there? We got a lot to talk about. Good morning, Ms. Shanika. Good morning, Shawty. We got to talk about these developing stories overnight.
1: Trump reached a settlement agreement with the Justice Department, which he controls. It uses taxpayer money to create a nearly $1.8 billion slush fund for Trump's allies and supporters. The judge handling the case all agreed that it's nonsense and it should be thrown out.
2: A North Carolina police officer was fired over the weekend for an aggressive arrest that was caught on video. The video shows the officer repeatedly punching a 34-year-old woman. An investigation is underway.
0: We're going to have a good time today. Are you smarter than Young Jock? Love Doc Jock and Date Dilemma. We all got something in store for you. You got some money on the line and we can help y'all just, you know, with your life. Miss Shanika, what you got coming up?
3: Well, I got some word on the streets news that you don't want to miss.
4: Hey, to all my family and fans, man, I'm okay, bro. It's basically a money grab, man. The facts of the case have come out. We in court now. This guy wasn't even supposed to be a security in the first place.
3: What up, Shawty?
5: You know what it is, man. It's what's going on every day. It's crazy and it's coming up.
0: Make sure y'all stick around. Young Jack in the streets more than take over.

Hey y'all, it's your girl Chyna Amore, and I am from Douglas, Georgia, Coffee County to be exact. And after I live stream and get to the bag, I'm listening to Young Jock and the Streets Morning Takeover.

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1: That's right. It's time for Young Jock's Daily Jumpstart. Now, today I want to try something different with you guys. Instead of just giving you words to ride with, I want to introduce you to the 10-minute win. All right. What I want you to do this morning, I want you to pick one task you've been avoiding and work on it for just 10 minutes. That's it, 10 minutes. Because what we're beginning to see is that momentum matters more than duration. The more you do something and you keep going and you keep going and you keep going, after a while, it comes into fruition for you. Thoughts, physical things, it's just you have to just keep doing it. Believe me when I tell you this, all right? Continue to do this for 10 minutes and whatever you believe, and I guarantee you this will yield greater outcomes for you, all right? Now, this is Young Jock's Daily Jumpstart. Now, coming up, some of the biggest news that happened overnight, and you don't want to miss Shout Out Shout Out's Crazy Report coming up. Young Jock in the Streets Morning Takeover.
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5: Starting off your Tuesday morning with mostly clear skies, 65 degrees, and plenty of good news out on the roadways. No incidents or accidents at the moment. Checking out the interstates and highways. Everything's still looking good, 75 north and south. Moving well, 24 east and west through the city, and we're not seeing any issues on either highways 27 or 153. In the Tennessee American Water Traffic Center, I'm Gary Poole.
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0: What's up, y'all? It's Jermaine Dupri. 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
1: Thank you for waking up with us on this beautiful Tuesday. Miss Shanika.
2: Yes.
1: We got to talk about this crazy story, man. This officer, man, put hands on this woman. And it's to a point that when we talk about these things, it doesn't even move people as much anymore because we've become so
2: desensitized
1: to it because we've seen it over and over again. So I want to tap into this story, man, and we're going to talk about it.
3: A North Carolina police officer was fired over the weekend for an aggressive arrest that was caught on video. The video shows the officer repeatedly punching a 34-year-old woman. An investigation is underway.
4: This doorbell camera captured a violent arrest in Shelby, North Carolina, Friday that sparked outrage. Police officer is seen punching a woman repeatedly. A second officer tries to intervene.
5: I want him to be charged for everything he did.
1: You know what? What is interesting, it has come down to this, man. And this ain't even no lie. A body camera. Not just for the officers. I think as civilians, we should wear body cameras because it's always their word against ours. And then when you need that critical moment, that pivotal moment that could help you in a case, they never have the footage. Oh, the cameras weren't on. Oh, the cameras went down. Well, why? We don't have an answer for that. You're guilty.
2: Well, that's why, because most black people, if we wear these cameras when we really need it, the camera gonna be dead.
1: I think.
6: girl. Stop.
1: I wasn't trying to make a joke.
6: You jump by the camera, man. It was dead.
1: Man, I ain't had the right charge, man. I had to use the charge of the joy of my phone.
6: I got 3%.
1: Shout out coming up with the praise report. This wasn't supposed to be a funny moment. I keep it light. You know, I can just want to take over.

0: craziest story you'll hear all morning. The crazy report is on right now.
1: Shawty, run it down.
2: Yeah, run it down is what we about to do, Shanika.
3: Okay.
2: Now, first of all, I got to start off by saying we all know and love our special needs kids.
3: That's right.
2: I have one. Okay. And they have big aspirations and big dreams. Mm-hmm. And this one special needs kid wants to be the first of his kind.
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2: 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Well, little man, go ahead and just pack you some sunscreen. Make sure you do it at night. And you probably be the first and the last. And that's crazy. And you know I know crazy because I'm crazy. And crazy knows crazy. That's Shawty with my name is with the Crazy Report. 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Hi!
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7: 64 degrees under partly cloudy skies. Authorities responding to a pair of accidents, 27 southbound, one near Thrasher Pike, the other one before Dayton Pike. Checking out the rest of the interstates and highways, though. Still looking good, 75 north and south coming into town. Moving well, 24 in the Ridge Cut and on through the city, and we are not seeing any issues over on Highway 153. In the Tennessee American Water Traffic Center, I'm Gary Poole.
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11: 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It's the

0: it's your girl Phaedra, and you have to listen to the best damn morning show. And I'm talking about the number one morning show in the city. It's Young Jock and the Streets Morning Takeover. Everybody listens to Young Jock and the Street Morning Takeover. Tap in.
1: Happy Tuesday, good people. Miss Shanika.
2: Yes, sir.
1: Have you seen this new Instagram feature that allows, what it will do is it will alert you if someone screenshots or records your story?
2: Really?
1: Yeah.
2: Nah, that's bad business right
1: there. I think that's good business.
2: No, it's not, because half of us is on there to troll or stalk people.
1: Exactly.
2: And those are breaking the code.
1: No, and that's why the world is so corrupt and chaotic, because too many people are code breaking.
3: Yep.
1: Nobody cares about codes anymore. Stop breaking the codes. Look, if you know I'm doing something I ain't got no business doing, it benefits you while me and you cool. But the minute you and I are not cool, you weaponize what I have that you've used against me.
2: I also think that it could be taken out of, like, in the wrong way. Because some things I screenshot out of fascination, like, oh, I want that. Like, I'd be watching a video, you know how the ADHD kick in. Yeah. And then I see something like, oh, I like that in the background.
1: Like when you catch Print.
2: Who?
3: Ooh. You know.
2: Catch who?
3: You get locked in.
2: Print.
1: Yeah. Print. You know what the girls say when you catch Print? Bro.
2: When y'all you thinking about a Print?
1: Hey. No, I'm just saying. Wow. That's the type of stuff that women do. I'm just saying.
2: Yeah. Oh, listen, okay. Yeah. Okay.
1: The reason I'm saying that, because here recently on this tour, I just did with B2K, a lot of the footage that I was on stage with in my uniform, that's what a lot of the women were saying. And I'm just saying to myself, like, that's crazy, because I didn't even know women talk like
2: that. How did the Instagram leave?
1: Because this is the type of stuff we get caught up in. We're doing something. We showing something. Your ass on the lurker, you ain't got no business. You got a man, or you my enemy, or you my homeboy, girl. You ain't got no damn business.

0: Brandon's on here. What you doing? You done screenshot. I caught you.
1: Yep.
0: Got your ass.
2: Nah, they like, what? Get you some Rich Frisbee.
1: I know my soon to be over with got a fake page. Yeah. And I can, now I can be able to see all the screenshots from the fake page.
2: Do you know what her fake page is?
1: Oh, yes, I know what it is.
2: Oh, okay.
1: Yeah. She actually be talking to me on the fake page now. She'll put up her little message and stuff. Brothers ain't nothing. But
0: she don't know that you know it's her.
1: She know I know. She know I know, because as soon as I found out it was a fake page, I sent a message, started laughing. I said, oh, dear. I said, ha, ha, ha, ha, I know who you is. First, you the first person on my story every time.
0: Wow. And so has it stopped? Did it slow down?
1: Huh?
0: Did it slow down?
1: No, it don't slow down. She's been on every single story.
0: Well, y'all are a match made in heaven.
1: No.
0: Miss Shawty, what you got coming up?
2: Y'all both don't know what each other doing.
1: I like you, Shawty.
2: All righty, then. Let's get inside this Word on the Streets news. Diddy could be facing additional charges. Plus, Daphne Joy is speaking out on the leaked sex tape. Bootsy is speaking out on the assault allegations on a club security guard. And Tory Lanez is begging for a judge to protect him in prison. Y'all got to stick around, because the Word on the Streets news is coming up in less than 10 minutes.
3: Yeah, it's Young Jock in the Streets Morning Takeover. It's time to get into sports in the streets with DJ Swift.
4: Good morning, guys. Tomorrow is the day. The 2025-2026 NBA Finals kicks off in San Antonio at 8:30 p.m. Game 1, the San Antonio Spurs are hosting the New York Knicks in Frost Bank Center.
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6: This is a warning to the National Basketball Association. There have been sightings of alien life form in the NBA Finals. 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
7: tap the glass.
4: Yo, just a look ahead on June 16th. It might be a World Cup game that will end around the same time as Game 6 of the NBA Finals will begin at Madison Square Garden. I'll keep you updated on that. All of my football fans, we have some big NFL news. Myles Garrett of the Cleveland Browns is saying goodbye to the Browns and has been picked up by the Rams.
8: Burrow, he's under pressure. He's sacked. And there it is. A record that has stood nearly a quarter of a century has a new leader as 30-year-old Myles Garrett records his NFL record 23rd sack of the year.
4: Also, A.J. Brown is now a New England Patriot. And breaking news, the New York Giants have reunited and signed wide receiver Odell Beckham Jr. for the 2026 season. That's Sports from the Streets. I'm DJ Swin. I'm your DJ with the Million Dollar Smile. Go Dogs.
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11: Partly cloudy skies, 64 degrees. Authorities are dealing with an accident. Highway 27 southbound up near Thrasher Pike. That's backing up some traffic there. Also, keep your eyes peeled for a disabled vehicle, Bonnie Oaks, right at the 153 interchange. As far as the rest of the interstates and highways are concerned, we're not seeing any issues 75 north or south coming into town. And still a speed limit ride, 24 in the Ridge Cut and on through the city. In the Tennessee American Water Traffic Center, I'm Gary Poole.
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4: Conduct that was not the direct focus of the charges that he's currently being held on. So, all right, Diddy. Well, this didn't make it no better at all. The sex tape that was dropped over the weekend featuring 50 Cent's baby's mother, Daphne Joy, and a sex worker, Sky Diggler.
5: Wow.
6: Hey, come on.
4: That's his name. Okay. And I tried to pay to see the thing, but I couldn't see it. Like, and then I hit my friends from the block, and then I just gave up. I said, you know what? After I heard that Diddy had a mini Kit Kat bar, I said, I just don't even want to see him like that. But yeah, they said that it was a whole raunchy, nasty sex tape. So Daphne Joy has responded. She said, everybody plays the fool sometime, and I have been the biggest fool. I just wanted my man at the time to be happy and satisfied. I wanted to fulfill all his desires, even if that meant breaking my own boundaries. Wow. I loved him deeply, and I believed that he loved me too. Blah, blah, blah, blah, blah, blah.
6: We need to get her and interview her.
4: No, we don't.
6: Can we
5: interview her? Yeah, we do.
4: No, we don't. Well, all I know is... 50 has also responded to, you know, all the sex tape and all the drama. And he's saying, you know, the victim in all of this is Sire, his son. He said, imagine going to eighth grade and this tape comes out about your mom. And he said, apparently the courts in California don't feel like this is an issue because he's been trying to get custody. So it sounds like he's going to take the legal route in this situation. Okay. All right. So who else do we have to talk about? Because there's just so much going on. Bootsy is speaking out after being accused of assaulting a security guard at a nightclub.
7: Hey, to all my family and fans, man, I'm okay, bro. It's basically a money grab, man. The facts of the case have come out. We in court now. This guy wasn't even supposed to be a security in the first place. Done 17, 18 years for aggravated armed robbery with a deadly weapon. He just got caught at the border a couple years back, smuggling women in, out the country. Just got off federal paper. And when I first found out about the warrant a couple days ago, I contacted my PO. I let him know what was going on. My next court date at the end of September for this.
4: Bruh, you snitching, bruh.
5: Straight up.
4: Bruh, you is taking the attention off of you. And what happened now? I will say the video that I seen, it was not Bootsy throwing nothing. Unless they got another video where Bootsy actually threw a hookah at the man. That was

0: isn't the video to post because somebody else did that. Boosie was just standing in the background. But it's snitching when you name somebody all somebody crimes and all of this.
1: Well, if they
0: to get the attention off of you,
1: if it's already public information and you are going against me, I'm gonna fire your ass up with it too.
0: So it's not snitching. Oh, okay. Well, who was he trying to prove his point to? Because the police already know that man rap sheet. Anyway, speaking of criminals, let's talk about Tory Lanez.
2: Wow.
0: Child, I ain't never heard of this in my whole life. But Tory Lanez, little pretty tail self or whatever he think he is, has filed a motion. He wants a judge to grant a restraining order against a prison guard. Tory team says that he has been subjected to ongoing threats, intimidation, harassment, and that a corrections officer has threatened to move him to a more dangerous housing unit. Now, his team also alleges that an officer mentioned Tory's stabbing incident from last year in a threatening manner, which has left him fearing for his life.
1: Why are you looking at me like that?
0: I mean, I didn't know if I was supposed to feel sorry for him, but this is what happens when you're in jail. I've never heard of people filing motions. Yeah. This is what comes with the territory.
1: No, man.
2: That man is celebrity.
0: Where have you ever heard jail is a safe place?
1: I mean, but still, though, you don't just come in here and just have it out for
0: me. Well, he's amongst his peers. He's a criminal. That is the word on the streets news. I am Miss Shanika. You guys can follow me at Miss Shanika and follow us at Streets Morning Takeover. Now, I didn't say that I didn't love criminals because, I fool with y'all. But what? I'm saying, once when you categorize what you need to categorize, he's in there where he was found guilty to be.
1: Hey, man, you already said it. What you said is what you said.
0: All right. The Word on the Streets news is also being sponsored by Amy Witherite by 1-800-TRUCK-WRECK. And please, you guys got to pay attention because we're giving away $1,000.
1: That's what's up. Shouts out to y'all, man. Hey, we got to talk about this coming up, gang. Starting this week, this is going to be interesting. Teens, the ages from 14 to 19. Y'all hear that? From 14 to 19. Uh-huh. And now get a free gym membership. You ready?
2: Yes.
1: At Planet Fitness through August 31st as part of a high school summer pass program.
2: Wow.
1: I think that's really interesting. I wonder what Club Planet Fitness Fitness going to look like. 14 to 19 free all summer long.
2: Wow.
1: What they going to look like, Ms. Shanika?
0: Gang BK, my brother's keeper.
1: Yeah. Shout it. Yes. Will you be attending?
2: No. Anytime I see a whole bunch of YNs, I go the other way.
1: That is crazy.
2: But I do because they so unpredictable. My son is 19. He's 20 years old, though. He goes to L.A. He goes to that gym all the time.
0: Planet Fitness.
2: Yes, he go there all the time.
1: I don't know, man. I'm trying to see what is it going to do. Because it will get some kids out of the streets, right?
2: Yes.
1: But the kids who go into the gym, if they go into the gym to work out,
0: they're going to have to be supervised. They're not letting no kids in there unsupervised. You can't just drop your dang on kid off at Planet Fitness and lead them there.
1: I
0: refuse to believe that.
1: No, you can. 14 to 19. It's a summer program with the school. Here's the issue. It's going to turn
0: maybe you got to sign them in, something.
1: It's going to be Planet Fitness TikTok wars.
2: Yep.
0: Because this is gonna these be who are got still the latest minors, right?
1: Yeah.
0: So you have to have a consent from an adult. It is definitely more managed than what you are saying.
1: But I would say this, though. Just for the record. If a child from the age of 14 through 19 is going to a gym, then they kind of got their mind in a different space. Health and wellness. So you might not get as many as Charlotte would call them YNs.
0: Mm-hmm. Or they could be looking for the hole.
1: Hey. Y'all call us up. Good idea or bad idea? 1-844-986-4562. Call us up. Tell us what you think. Is this going to be a good idea for Planet Fitness to open its doors? Free membership from now to August 31st for kids 14 to 19. 1-844-986-4562. Young Jock at the Streets Morning Takeover.

0: Yes, sir, man. We wilding this morning. I'm going to tell y'all one thing on this Good Tuesday.
1: Come on.
0: Ain't nothing like a little good laughter. Now, Planet Fitness, I don't think this is something new, but they're going more official and public with it now, so everyone knows about it. Before the summer, from now to August 31st, there's a school membership situation where your child from the ages of 14 to 19 can come work out for free at Planet Fitness any day they choose. And we're like, that's okay. I'm like, what that gonna turn out like? Miss Shanika instantly, eyebrows way above her shade. They raised like, it ain't gonna happen. Why you looking like that? You don't think it's a good idea, huh?
2: Child, don't nobody want to be bothered with their own children, let alone anybody else's. These people is trying to focus on their workout.
0: And then, you know, the teenagers be showing up. It be 8:00, 8:00.

0: degrees outside. They got face mask, hoodie, bubble coat. You like that? What is? If I see you, listen. If the sun out and you got a bubble coat on, I'm going a different direction.
1: No, no.
0: Listen. I don't want to say that I am afraid of anyone. Mm. I am just aware.
1: I'm not afraid.
0: You're afraid?
1: I'm afraid. And if I go in Planet Fitness and I see you on the treadmill with a ski mask on, I'm going to think you practicing. I'm going to be like, yes. I'm like, he in training.
0: Say he in training.
1: Yeah.
0: Y'all call us up, man. I just want to know if it's going to. I mean, but I don't think that. I'm going to be real. I don't think there's just no regular kids going to the gym. But now, if it's something worth going to and they start realize, hey, we can hang out. Is AC enough? We got a water fountain in there. Pretty girls. You know, they might.
2: Don't let people from your school link up at the one Planet Fitness up the street.
0: Everybody that doing the soldier walk. Yo.
2: Yeah, your mama gonna bring you up there at 3.
0: Yeah, I'm gonna be there. 1-844-986-4562. Call us up. We wanna hear from you. Good idea, bad idea. Should Planet Fitness do this? Will you be there? Young Jock in the Streets, morning, take over.

0: Yo, what up, though? Boy, Big Snow. I'm just kicking it with my favorite cousin. That's right, the homie Jock. And you got to stay locked in. We're listening to the number one morning show, Young Jock. And the streets morning takeover.
1: Good morning, good people. Yes, it is Tuesday, and this morning we are trending this situation with Planet Fitness. They basically have a summer program from starting now to August the 31st for your child, ages from 14 to 19, all summer long, to come in and work out free of charge. Yep, they get a free membership for the summer. What are your thoughts on that one this morning? Good idea or bad idea?
2: I think it's a great idea, and my son actually did it. It's more targeted for the athletes, so it ain't going to be no YNs in there doing nothing. It's pretty much every teenager that's mature, like you stated, and they're in there trying to keep up with their fitness goals.
3: Okay.
1: So you basically...
4: Well, you so nice. They ain't even going to combat you. Just get off the phone while you can. You have a wonderful day.
2: You too. Have a good one.
1: Young Jock in the Streets morning. Take over. What's your thoughts on this?
2: It's a bad idea. Because last year, I go to the gym every day. Last year when they did this, them kids was in there standing around. They weren't doing nothing on their phone in front of machines, taking up space and time. No.
3: Yep.
1: Breathing up your air conditioner.
3: It's going to be the skating ring.
2: That's about it.
1: Thank you for your call.
4: Thank you.
1: Young Jock in the Streets morning take over. Miss Shanika would love to know, is this a good idea or a bad idea?
5: A bad idea, Jock, unless they want to come to their facility and don't have no workout equipment left, because either they're going to come there to a body or they're going to come there and they ain't going to have no treadmills, no weights, no none of that. Black people, it ain't just black people. Everybody in the world right now don't know how to act. People can't even go into the gas station and get gas without somebody killing them. But y'all want to open basically a teen club at a fitness center?
3: Yeah.
1: Talk about it. Good idea or bad idea?
6: I think it's a great idea. It's actually not a new idea. They've been doing it for a couple of years. I think now people are just now starting to know about it. But for the athletes that need conditioning over the summer, I think it's awesome. My daughter signed up. You do have to fill out paperwork. So it's not like you could just walk in there. You have to fill out paperwork and parents' information is on there and everything. So I think it's great.
3: Okay,
4: all right, thank you.
1: Thank you for your call. Talk about it this morning. Good idea or bad idea?
2: It's a bad idea.
4: Wow.
2: And the reason why I say that, because I'm heading to the gym now. So you got people that's really working out when you got a bunch of children in there that's about to hurt themselves. Because there's nobody's watching them. There's no Planet Fitness people walking around saying, hey, you can't do that. Hey, this is the right way to do this and things like that. So I think it's a bad idea. Yes, ma'am. Them folks are dropping their children off. Yes, ma'am. They just walking in the gym because they can't.
1: Where you calling from?

0: Tennessee.
1: Okay, then.
2: Thank you for your call. Right.
3: Oh, don't worry. We got more. Plenty more.
4: Yes.
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6: 64 degrees under partly sunny skies. Authorities on the scene of a pair of accidents. Highway 153 at Boy Scout Road and Highway 58 at Champion Road. Also seeing some congestion 153 southbound alongside Northgate Mall and starting to build a bit there. M. Nicola Highway at DuPont Parkway. Otherwise, still moving well. 75 north and south coming into town and not seeing any issues. 24 in the Ridge Cut or on through the city. In the Tennessee American Water Traffic Center, I'm Gary Poole.
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8: I'm News 12's Jeff Chapin for Power 94 with the forecast from around our place here in the Tennessee Valley.
6: Taking a break from the rain for a few days. We're looking at mostly sunny skies today. Afternoon high near 82. Mostly clear tonight. Low down to around 59. Then more sunshine on the way for Wednesday. High back near 81.
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1: Yeah, remix, nigga.
0: I'ma show you how to make a remix.
1: Yeah.
0: Came about to know it, ain't see it. All that other shit dropping, you can keep it. You know, baby, make the bad bitch. Pop that, throw that up. Turn around like it's the freak, nigga.
1: Okay.
0: Push me to the wall, get the pulling down my drawers. Hands up in the air, playing defense.
1: Yeah.
0: A couple years straight, nigga. Thought that was it. Ain't no fool. Wait, no, I brought back a hit. I had took her with me. We both spent a little time. She got hers, I got mine. Then I brought back his beauty. If blame me, I brought back a chain and some money, a purse. I just brought back some dude. Cut her hoe off, I was feeling it.
1: Yep.
0: Taking back

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1: Young Jock and the Streets Morning Takeover. If you got a dilemma, they got a dilemma, which means we got a dilemma. It's The Date Dilemma. Who's on the line this morning?
2: Joy. I called in to you guys previously because I had told you that the guy that I was talking to raped me, and I wanted to go to the police, and I did.
1: Right.
2: Mark Lewis.
1: Yes. So how did that? First and foremost, good morning. How are you doing?
2: I feel terrible. I wanted to call in to apologize. So I went to the police, and they had put a warrant out for him. So he may still be in jail. I don't know. But I wanted to call and apologize because I lied.
1: Oh!
2: I was hurt.
1: What part did you lie about?
2: I was hurt. And, going through past relationships and, guys just study, like they're playing you in your face. Like, I lie about our encounter. I lied about him raping me. I wanted him to feel the same hurt that I felt. And I know I was wrong, but that's how I felt at the time. But I feel bad.
1: This is the main reason when you called us that morning. We did not want to call and get involved in that. Because we just know how quarrels go a lot, because we've been doing this for a decade now.
3: Yep.
2: I understand.
1: And respectfully, that's why we didn't want to be calling him saying, hey, man, and this is what she said. We let you say that. And for you to come out and say that you was in your feelings.
2: I'm so sorry. I never meant for any of this to happen.
1: Can I be honest with
2: you,
1: Joy?
2: I was hurt.
1: Can I be honest with you? I just got to be honest with you. 100%, baby.
3: Tell him.
1: And this on everything. You calling the wrong You calling the wrong people.
3: Now, did you call the police, first of all?
1: No.
3: And tell them you lied?
1: No.
2: I said I was sorry.
3: Did you clear the man?
2: I never meant for any of this to happen.
1: Let me apologize, because I'm taking this too personal.
3: You're right, Jock, because it is personal.
1: Okay, Joy, what do you want us to do now at this point? You want us to call?
2: I already went to the police station, and I dropped the charges, and I just never meant for any of this to happen. I was hurt.
1: So is he out? Is the charges dropped? Did they drop the charges? Because a lot of times a woman can go in and say, oh, this didn't happen. And the state does not want to hear that because they didn't already picked it up. They think you're retracting your statement because
3: you're a victim.
1: You're a victim, and now you're rethinking it. You don't want the person to go to jail.
2: I need to call him and apologize.
1: Okay, we could do that. You want us to do that right now? You prepared to do that now?
2: Yes.
1: Okay. Now, I don't want to feel like I got bad energy for you, but it's just really like a lot. And I get a little emotional too. I'm human, okay? I'm flustered. Just put your phone on mute. You know how it goes.

0: Look, man. What's her area code? Cause I'm sending this to the police. Get that man cleared.
1: Hello.
2: Hey, good morning. May I speak with Marquez?
1: Yes, my dad. I'm Troy. Who's this?
2: Okay. Young Jack in the streets morning. Take over myself, Miss Shotnik, and Shotta Shotta on the phone this morning.
0: Is your dad around?
1: No. Why are you calling my dad's phone?
2: So let me just say this. We're a morning radio show, sir. And your father, I believe, had been accused of a sexual assault crime. And the young lady who actually made those allegations, we have her on the phone this morning. And we're just trying to see what we could do to help get your dad charges dropped and cleared.
1: Wait, hold up. That girl is on the phone right now.
2: She's on the phone right now.
1: My dad's been locked up all this time and she's calling you.
2: She's on the phone right now.
1: Come on, put her on. I want to hear what you got to say.
2: Joy, you there?
3: I'm so sorry.
1: My dad's been locked up all this time. Missed my high school graduation. Yes. I missed
3: And class. I apologize
1: You know what my family's
3: about
1: going
3: it.
1: Through.
2: Okay, so you're in high school? Well, I mean, you just graduated high school?
1: Yeah, I just graduated high school.
2: And we spoke with your dad when he was free, before he was arrested. So, Joy, here's your chance to clean things up with his son.
3: I'm sorry that this happened to you. I'm sorry that he missed your graduation. I did go to the police station, and I dropped the charges against your father. And, you know, I feel terrible. I apologize, and I don't know what I need to do.
1: You need to get my dad out. My dad is still locked up.
2: I'm going to keep it 100, baby. If I was him, I would not even want to talk to you. Because you don't even sound convincing right now.
0: No.
2: You sound like you're smiling.
0: Yeah, you sound like you're grinning, like you're gloating in it.
4: Babe. Well, for her to come to the realization that, you know, she did falsely accuse this man and trying to make a wrong a right is commendable, because most women don't go back and do that and end up ruining people's lives. So kudos for that. But you definitely need to try harder to get in touch with people to help free his dad, especially he didn't do anything to you.
0: Wow. You need to go to jail. Yeah, you need to go to jail. They need to swap y'all out.
2: I'm glad that you took the time to hold yourself accountable and to call us and share.
3: I just want to make it right.
2: But what I don't want to do is attack you.
0: Man, y'all, if we let this slide, women going to do this every single time. And well, you know how many people lose their careers? This man never get that graduation back. His son on the phone.
2: Understood.
0: I mean, Jesus. Sometimes people got to be charged.
4: We beating a dead horse right now.
2: We can't
4: change. The man
2: got
4: to get out.
2: Yeah, we can't change any of that.
0: He shouldn't be in there. We shouldn't have to get
2: out. I totally agree.
0: All right, then.
2: But aren't you glad that we have a platform with the lines open where this woman can feel safe enough, okay, welcomed enough to call back and get this straight. Again, okay. Joy, I think you definitely need to call somebody, authorities, the man, family. His son has already been notified. He's on the phone. You still there, homie?
1: Yeah, I'm here. I'm listening.
2: Listen, have you spoken with your father?
1: I'm going to call him right after this. You need to send this recording to the police.
2: You know what? We're going to go ahead and give his son this money. We'll give you $100.
0: Out of jail.
2: I mean, I don't know what it's going to help for, but to our listeners, call us up, 1-844-986-4562, Young Jock in the Streets Morning Takeover.
5: That was the date dilemma with Young Jock in the Streets Morning Takeover. Are you going-

0: off freak. How the f*** is that your man? If he right here with me.
1: What's goody? It's your girl, Drew Sidor from The Real Housewives of Atlanta. Every day we listen to the best damn morning show. Gotta stay tapped in to the number one morning show in the city. You already know it's Young Jock and the Streets Morning Takeover. Tap in.
2: Good morning. Thank you for waking up with us. Thank you for joining us. Young Jock in the Streets Morning Takeover. I'm gonna keep it 100 this morning, y'all. I don't know if you say trigger warning, but just I have to put it out there because, you know, they dilemma can go left at any moment. This morning we're talking about it was basically another date dilemma that happened a week or two. Well, it was what, about 2 weeks ago, where this young lady Joy called us up and she accused this guy Marquise of basically taking advantage of her and said that basically he sexually assaulted her while she was intoxicated. And even when we had that particular situation, when they called initially, everybody was kind of like on the line, on the fence. It's like, wait, hold up, wait. You saying you enjoyed it, you woke up, you told whatever, whatever. So we were kind of like leaning more so like, it doesn't sound like the man really did anything to you. But she apparently went to the authorities and pressed charges. Now, she called us back today, y'all. She called us back. She wanted us to try to get Marquise back on the line. Ooh. Unfortunately, when we made the call,
3: he locked up.
2: So his son answered. And we spoke to him. He basically said he missed his graduation and his prom. And basically, I mean, she wanted to apologize. She just said she'd already dropped the charges. We still don't know how that goes. Because sometimes the state could pick up something.
3: Man, they don't drop charges like that. They be like, you're a victim. You're in the victim syndrome stage. And victims, they always come back and say the accuser didn't do it.
4: Yeah, so the guy definitely has a long road ahead of him. You know, but to be someone who falsely accuse anybody of anything, like, that is just so, you know, heinous. And I feel like she wasn't aware of whatever her surroundings and what she had going on because she had too much to drink. But I also want men to be aware of certain situations. Like if women are seem like they are, you know, too out of it to really know what's going on around them. Like you have to remove yourself from those type of situations.
2: The problem is when both of you guys have had pretty much the same or too much to drink, right? And then both of you are considered what?
3: Inebriated.
2: And, you know, both of your decision-making skills, your cognitive skills are off, you know? And this is how things like this happen. Anyway, don't mean to be a downer this morning, but she was feeling very remorseful, Joy, that is. She expressed regret. So we gave Marquise's son, Troy, the $100. So we're going to the phone lines. Young Jock in the Streets Morning Takeover. It is a crazy one this morning, but what are your thoughts on this date dilemma?
5: Well, sir, I know y'all thinking Saudi being hard on the old girl, but nah, see, I'm on his side with this one. This is a very serious situation. It ain't nothing to play with. Irreversible damage done already been done. Yeah. No matter what Saudi do now, she can't even make it right. So, nah, I'm with him. We got to be hard on her, shit like that.
2: Good morning, Young Jock in the Streets Morning Takeover. Your thoughts on this date dilemma?
6: Man, that is crazy. I agree with Saudi. She need to be locked up. And there ain't nothing commendable about her coming on the radio saying, Thomas, she apologized. That man have lost his son, graduation, and everything. She is tripping.
2: What I'm saying, she's making it easier.
4: She didn't have to call.
2: Yeah, she's making it easier for him to be able to get out of that. That's all I'm saying. I ain't not happy, but you know what I mean?
6: He need to get out, but she need to be locked up.
2: I ain't mad at that. Thank you for your call. Young Jock in the Streets Morning Takeover. Talk about this date dilemma.
7: Young Jock.
2: Yes, ma'am.
7: This shit got me so heated. When I tell you so heated, because it's so familiar. My baby daddy got locked up for falsely accusing some woman. She said that he raped her. Tell me why he died in jail. He lost his life. You can't play like that. You can't play like that. That girl is f***ing crazy. She's f***ing crazy.
8: I'm so sorry, ma'am.
2: 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Thank you for your call.
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1: 64 degrees under mostly sunny skies, and we're looking at the usual congestion this morning. 153 southbound there alongside Northgate Mall and Nicola Highway on either side of DuPont Parkway. Bonnie Oaks and East Brainerd Road approaching 75, as well as 24 westbound through the Ridge Cut, and some congestion 75 southbound there near Bonnie Oaks. Also still on the scene of a pair of accidents, 153 near Boy Scout Road and Highway 58 at Champion Road. In the Tennessee American Water Traffic Center, I'm Gary Poole.
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0: All right. Well, let's get inside this Word on the Streets news. Okay, so Diddy may not be all the way in the clear yet. A report suggests that another criminal case could be coming along. Yes. They're saying legal battles ahead. Even as he serves his current case, TMZ has reported some legal experts believe that prosecutors could potentially pursue additional criminal charges stemming from information that surfaced during the music mogul's federal trial. The outlet also notes that testimony and evidence presented in court may lead investigators to take a closer look at alleged conduct that was not the direct focus of the charges that he's currently being held on. So, all right, Diddy. Well, this didn't make it no better at all. The sex tape that was dropped over the weekend featuring 50 Cent's baby's mother, Daphne Joy, and a sex worker, Sky Diggler.
1: Wow.
2: Hey, come on.
0: That's his name. Okay. And I tried to pay to see the thing, but I couldn't see it. Like, and then I hit my friends from the block, and then I just gave up. I said, you know what? After I heard that Diddy had a mini Kit Kat bar, I said, I just don't even want to see him like that. But yeah, they said that it was a whole raunchy, nasty sex tape. So Daphne Joy has responded. She said, everybody plays the fool sometime, and I have been the biggest fool. I just wanted my man at the time to be happy and satisfied. I wanted to fulfill all his desires, even if that meant breaking my own boundaries. Wow. I loved him deeply, and I believe that he loved me too. Blah, blah, blah, blah, blah, blah.
2: We need to get her and interview her.
0: No, we don't.
2: Can we interview
1: her? Yeah, we do.
0: No, we don't. Well, all I know is 50 has also responded to, you know, all the sex tape and all the drama. And he's saying, you know, the victim in all of this is Sire, his son. He said, imagine going to eighth grade and this tape comes out about your mom. And he said, apparently the courts in California don't feel like this is an issue because he's been trying to get custody. So it sounds like he's going to take the legal route in this situation. Okay. All right. So who else do we have to talk about? Because there's just so much going on. Bootsy is speaking out after being accused of assaulting a security guard at a nightclub.
3: Hey, to all my family and fans, man, I'm okay, bro. It's basically a money grab, man. The facts of the case have come out. We in court now. This guy wasn't even supposed to be a security in the first place. Done 17, 18 years for aggravated armed robbery with a deadly weapon. He just got caught at the border a couple years back, smuggling women out the country. Just got off federal paper. You know, when I first found out about the warrant a couple days ago, I contacted my PO. I let him know what was going on. My next court date at the end of September for this.
0: Bruh, you snitching, bruh.
1: Straight up.
0: Bruh, you is taking the attention off of you. And what happened now? I will say the video that I seen, it was not Bootsy throwing nothing. Unless they got another video where Bootsy actually threw a hookah at the man. That wasn't the video to post because somebody else did that. Bootsy was just standing in the background.
2: But
0: it's snitching when you name somebody all somebody crimes and all of this.
2: Well, if they
0: to get the attention off of you.
2: If it's already public information and you are going against me, I'm going to fire your ass up with it, too.
0: So it's not snitching? Oh, okay. Well, who was he trying to prove his point to? Because the police already know that man rap sheet. Anyway, speaking of criminals, let's talk about Tory Lanez.
1: Wow.
0: Child, I ain't never heard of this in my whole life. But Tory Lanez, little pretty tail self, or whatever he think he is, has filed a motion. He wants a judge to grant a restraining order against a prison guard. Tory team says that he has been subjected to ongoing threats, intimidation, harassment, and that a corrections officer has threatened to move him to a more dangerous housing

0: unit. Now, his team also alleges that an officer mentioned Tory's stabbing incident from last year in a threatening manner, which has left him fearing for his life.
1: Why are you looking at me like that?
0: I mean, I didn't know if I was supposed to feel sorry for him, but this is what happens when you're in jail. I've never heard of people filing motions. Yeah. This is what comes with the territory.
1: No, man.
2: That man is celebrity.
0: Where have you ever heard jail is a safe place?
1: I mean, but still, though, you don't just come in here and just have it out for
0: me. Well, he's amongst his peers. He's a criminal. That is the word on the streets news. I am Miss Shanika. You guys can follow me at Miss Shanika and follow us at Streets Morning Takeover. Now, I didn't say that I didn't love criminals because, I fool with y'all. But what? I'm saying, once when you categorize what you need to categorize, he's in there where he was found guilty to be.
1: Hey, man, you already said it. What you said is what you said.
0: All right. The Word on the Streets news is also being sponsored by Amy Witherite by 1-800-TRUCK-WRECK. And please, you guys got to pay attention because we're giving away $1,000.

0: That's right, that's right. Your favorites checking in this morning. Good morning, and thank you for joining us. What up, Ms. Shanika? What up, Shawty?
1: Good morning.
0: That's our listeners, man. Our trending topic this morning is coming off the heels of our date dilemma, where a young lady called us a few weeks ago to confront a gentleman that she went out on a date with, Marquez. And basically, they had too much to drink or whatnot, and got into some adult-like things, and she wasn't sure if it was consensual or not. And she called to kind of, you know, figure things out. And basically, he, you know, when she kind of tried to come to him with it, he kind of just left on red, kind of ghosted her. So she felt like, you know, to make sure she got his attention, she called and decided to press charges. Now, a week later, this happens.
2: I called in to you guys previously. I had told you that the guy that I was talking to raped me, and I wanted to go to the police, and I did. I feel terrible. I wanted to call in to apologize. They had put a warrant out for him, so he may still be in jail. I don't know. But I wanted to call and apologize because I lied. I was hurt, and going through past relationships and, you know, guys just study, like, playing you in your face. Like, I lied about our encounter. I lied about him raping me. I wanted him to feel the same hurt that I felt.
0: Yeah. So when she did that, we was like, okay, so now what do you want us to do? She decides she wants to give him a call, because she wants to apologize and let it be known that she has dismissed, or she went to have the charges dismissed. We got on the phone, made an attempt to get on the phone with Marquez, and we got his son, Troy, instead, who has a bit of an accent, so we had to kind of take our time to hear through things. But he basically said, no, his father's still in jail, missed his prom, missed his graduation, high school graduation. And it's interesting because, you know, we had callers on that first go round, and people were like, you know what, Jock, you trying to give her too much grace and da da da for calling us.

0: I'm just basically, let me just express this to our listeners. It was only for her accountability. I'm just saying thank you for stepping up, because some women will take that to the grave.
1: Right.
0: Some people. You know, Shawty, you felt very, very, very convicted about her and what needs to happen. Are you crying, bro?
2: Yeah, I mean, because it's unfortunate that, you know, people would do something that low to you. But even, you know, with my situation I got going on right now, you know, I'm being set up. I'm outside of my home, and I've been set up when I was a victim, and I've been victimized by being a victim. And so just to see your brother sitting in jail because of something he didn't do, and so for her to call up here talking about she didn't do it, it's just heartbreaking, man, that, you know, you can fall like that, that you can, you know, be subjected to this type of stuff, man. She need to go to jail, and I think she need to get the same time that he would have got if he would have got found guilty. If he would have got found guilty of that, that's how much time she need to do. And that's what need to be the law. And people start setting folks up and start going down the line.
0: Now, I will say this. I do think it's very unfortunate. It is very unfortunate. And I think that some laws do need to be
2: adjusted.
0: And some changes should be made, because there should be consequences for false allegations.
2: Yes.
0: Y'all call us up. Talk about it. 1-844-986-4562, man. How would you take this? I mean, would you be accepting of this, you know? How would you feel somebody trying to call you and make amends? I don't know if it's going to happen on this end, man. 1-844-986-4562. Call us up. We want to hear from you. Yeah, Jock in the Streets Morning Takeover.

What's up, y'all? My name is Anissa, aka Shot by Anissa, and I'm from East Point, Georgia. 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

0: morning. It's your boy, Dietrich Haddon. Every day, we listen to the best morning show. Got to stay tapped in to the number one morning show in the city. It's Young Jock and the Streets Morning Takeover.
1: Good morning, and thank you for joining us this morning. Our trending topic is coming off the heels of our day dilemma. We had a young lady who called up here to basically let it be known that she made false allegations against a guy that she once called in for date dilemma about.
2: I called in to you guys previously. I had told you that the guy that I was talking to raped me, and I lied. I was hurt and going through past relationships and, you know, guys just study like playing you in your face. Like, I lie about our encounter. I lied about him raping me.
1: She just wanted to clear his name and clear her name, you know, for the sake of helping him out. So we ask you this morning, what are your thoughts on that?
3: Man, I remember the call. I remember calling in. Like Shouty said, she needs some time because you falsely accused this dude. He done missed his son's graduation. His son, like, damn, you done affected his life. Granted, your life was affected too, but you was upset. And I remember her saying it kind of felt good. Girl, right then and there, it kind of felt good. And you let him keep going when you woke up. It was consensual in my eyes in some sense. I mean, like, it's a slippery slope and it's unfortunate, but she deserves legal consequences.
1: Thank you for your call.
4: It's crazy. A lot of young men are in jail accused of rape that they didn't do, and this is the outcome. At least she had a heart, but that doesn't justify what she did. She is dead wrong, and I'm with Shorty Short. She needs to go to jail. This is a serious felony. And like the young lady said before, her baby daddy lost his life for this, because when you go to jail, they kill you for this. You're a victim to the system for something that you didn't do. She needs to go to jail, and she needs to be locked up, and right. She needs a big felony for that.
1: You're dragging the streets more than take over. Ooh, talk about this day dilemma.
5: I just want to talk about it. She is dead ass wrong. I'm with Shorty. We need to drop down on her. She is the type of woman that's the reason why the real rape victims don't be taken serious. That man's life is pretty much up because of that lady. She need to go to jail, and she need to feel what that man's

0: about some past relationships. That lady need help. That's wrong. Lock her ass up, just like Shorty said. That's just how I feel.
1: Oh, don't worry. We got more. Plenty more.
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4: 64 degrees under mostly sunny skies. Authorities dealing with a multi-vehicle accident. 75 southbound at mile marker 17 in Bradley County, as well as a bit of congestion here in town. 24 westbound there through the Ridge Cut. East Brainerd Road and Bonnie Oaks approaching 75. Amicola Highway on either side of DuPont Parkway and 153 southbound alongside Northgate Mall. In the Tennessee American Water Traffic Center, I'm Gary Poole.
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6: I'm News 12's Jeff Chaffin for Power 94 with the forecast from around our place here in the Tennessee Valley.
4: Taking a break from the rain for a few days. We're looking at mostly sunny skies today. Afternoon high near 82. Mostly clear tonight, low down to around 59. Then more sunshine on the way for Wednesday, high back near 81.
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0: 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You heard right, Fat Smacks, BKA Hard Nard, is performing live at Dream Chattanooga this Saturday.
1: Oh, it's your boy Fat Smack, Chattanooga, Tennessee. I will be there at Club Dream, man. On Glad Street, man. We're going to smack on Glad, man.
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3: Young Jock in the Streets Morning Takeover. Are you smarter than Young Jock?
4: Yeah.
3: Well, let's find out. I'm going to hand you over to Ms. Shanika right now.
5: All right. Who is this?
4: Trey.
5: All right, Trey. Here are the rules for the game. You have 10 seconds to answer each question. The first person to get all three questions correctly will be the winner. You guys cannot answer each other's questions, and you cannot answer the question after your 10 seconds is up, or you will be disqualified, okay?
4: All right, but hey, Jock, I want to place a bet first.
5: Wait a minute. Wait, okay. This is not a ghetto. Are you smarter than
3: Nah, listen to what you're talking about.
5: This is not gambling. This is not shooting dice.
4: If I win, y'all got to let me come to the studio and record a drop for the show.
5: Mm-hmm.
4: Come on, y'all hear I got this radio voice. Come on now.
3: I don't have the authority to promise
5: you that. You know you can just send it on a voice note.
3: But I'm willing to play you for it. I'm going to fire your ass up this morning, so.
4: All right, come on with it then.
3: Bet. I said bet.
5: All right, Trey, here is the first question. Which of the following animals was not mentioned as one of the plagues in Egypt? Is it A, fish, B, frogs, C, bees, or D, gnats?
4: You can repeat the answers real quick.
5: No.
4: Three. I'm going to say frogs.
0: Why?
5: You're wrong. Young Jack.
3: Yes.
5: Which of the following animals were not mentioned as one of the plagues in Egypt? A, fish, B, frogs, C, bees, or D, gnats?
3: Well, you know, one of the longest lasting things on earth is honey. And the Egyptians talked about it, so I'm going to say bees.
6: Two.
0: One.
5: All right, you're correct.
3: They did.
5: Moving right along, Young Jack.
3: What did he say?
4: I said, I know you don't be reading your Bible.
3: Boy, I grew up in church, boy. Better ask Emma K. Robinson.
5: Young Jack.
3: St. Paul Missionary Baptist Church. What are you talking about, boy?
5: Oh, yeah. All right. Which of the top earning animated films of the 90s was it A, Frozen 2, B, Lion King, C, Toy Story, or D, Finding Nemo?
3: Yeah, when Toy Story came out. Because I can see Toy Story giving Lion King a run for his money, but I remember Lion King because I wanted to see it. I'm going with Lion King.
5: You're correct.
3: Oh, damn. I thought it was Toy Story.
5: All right, Trey.
4: All right.
5: Whose real name is Anna Mae Bullock? Is it A, Anna Nicole Smith, B, Sexy Red, C, Tina Turner, or D, Sandra Bullock?
4: Oh, that's Tina Turner all day.

0: 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Young Jack.
1: Yep.
0: How many millions are a billion? Is it A, 100, B, 1,000, C, 10,000, or D, 100,000?
1: It would have to be 1,000.
0: Is that your final answer?
1: Yes.
2: 3, 2.
0: You sure?
1: Yes.
3: 1.
0: You are correct. Sorry, Trey.
1: The 999 million, you can't go past that. So when you add the extra one, it'll be 1,000.
4: All right, that's all right. You got me with that first question, Mr. Nico. I ain't even going to hate. I'll give it to him.
1: But you know the crazy part? Let me tell you the most craziest part about your bet. I ain't getting nothing out of the bet. I ain't putting
4: nothing on. Because you ain't asked.
1: Go ahead and do your drop right now then.
4: Hey, you already know it's Trey for Prez. From 6 to 10, you already know who I'm rocking with. Young Jock in the Streets Morning Takeover.
1: Hey, my boy, make sure you bag us on your post.
4: All right, for sure.
1: Thank you, fam.
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0: What's good, y'all? It's Jello. Every day we listen to the best damn morning show. Gotta stay tapped in to the number one morning show in the city. It's Young Jock in the Streets Morning Takeover. Tap in.
1: Yeah, man. Miss Shanika, man.
2: Uh-huh.
1: Me and you gonna have some words after we get off air.
2: Why?
1: Because I can't never seem to just tell you a story and it just be a story.
2: Without me ad-libbing,
1: I tell
2: gross.
1: A story, you start ad-libbing, you make the story, you'll take it. It won't even be a gangster story, you might make it gangster. It might just be an everyday story, you turn it into a love story. I'm like, Shy, that is not what happened. Anyway, we got to talk about this, man. A lot of people are seemingly just really like, wow, Jay-Z, his new hair, okay, he combed out his wicks, his locks, whatever you want to call them. Mm-hmm. And, you know, you had so many people like, I told you it was a lace front. And you got some people had to just come to his defense and say, no, that's really his hair.
2: All right. Well, they finally caught up with his loctician who unlocked him. Her name is Maria Muniz. Mm. Yeah, basically she said it took like 6 days to unlock these locks.
3: Very much real. And it's not a lace front, so cut it out. No wigs. It was like a process of 8 years that he's been growing his hair. And it took a day. It was like 6 days to take out all of his locks. Use the sacred conditioner with combination with a detangler spray.
1: Okay, cool. That's great news. Jay-Z done did something with his hair.
2: So that was the huge news. I mean, people were really focused on him dissing all the other celebrities who took time to say things about him over the years. But I was focused on the hair, the way it was all easy breezy.

0: He's a beautiful girl. I was like, you go, girl. You let that hair swing in the wind. His hair has been locked up in wicks for about 8 years. It was time to let her go.
1: It seemed like for 8 years, his hair should have been down his back.
0: Well, nah, it started off young, and then it grew, so you can see the gradual process. Mm. And we should probably post that on our page. Street
1: so people are going crazy about an AP Swatch collaboration. Mm-hmm. Pocket watch. People are going crazy by Jay-Z taking out his locks after 8 years.
0: And now, do you know how many people may want to unlock their hair that probably thought that they would have to cut all their hair off and start over, and now they could go get some detangler and some Sacred, Beyoncé products?
1: Once they find out that Blue Ivy owns Sacred, and they finna get you to go and take your head out with that Sacred. Oh, Blue Ivy owned that for real?
0: Beyonce owns it.
1: She do for real?
0: Yes, it's her
1: See,
0: product.
1: I knew something was going on. Y'all be getting caught up in the hype, man. We gonna get into some sports because y'all tripping this
0: man,
1: morning.
0: Hey, you ain't saying that what everybody was talking about your hair. Now you mad because everybody talking about Jay-Z hair. What's your next hairstyle gonna be?
2: yeah, it's Young Jock in the Streets morning takeover. It's time to get into sports in the streets with DJ Swin.
3: Good morning, guys. Tomorrow is the day. The 2025-2026 NBA Finals kicks off in San Antonio at 8:30 p.m. Game one. The San Antonio Spurs are hosting the New York Knicks in Frost Bank Center.
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5: This is a warning to the National Basketball Association. 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
6: tap the glass.
3: Yo, just a look ahead on June 16th. It might be a World Cup game that will end around the same time as Game 6 of the NBA Finals will begin at Madison Square Garden. I'll keep you updated on that. All of my football fans, we have some big NFL news. Myles Garrett of the Cleveland Browns is saying goodbye to the Browns and has been picked up by the Rams.
7: Burrow, he's under pressure. He's sacked. And there it is. A record that has stood nearly a quarter of a century has a new leader as 30-year-old Myles Garrett records his NFL record 23rd sack of the year.
3: Also, A.J. Brown is now a New England Patriot. And breaking news, the New York Giants have reunited and signed wide receiver Odell Beckham Jr. for the 2026 season. That's Sports from the Streets. I'm DJ Swin. I'm your DJ with the $1 million smile. Go Dogs.
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10: Mostly sunny skies, 64 degrees. Taking a final check-in on traffic this morning. Still looking at congestion, 24 westbound there in the Ridge Cut, as well as slowing 153 southbound alongside Northgate Mall. Amicola Highway at DuPont Parkway and Bonnie Oaks and East Brainerd Road approaching 75. In the Tennessee American Water Traffic Center, I'm Gary Poole.
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All right. Well, let's get inside this word on the streets news. Okay, so Diddy may not be all the way in the clear yet. A report suggests that another criminal case could be coming along. Yes. They're saying legal battles ahead. Even as he serves his current case, TMZ has reported some legal experts believe that prosecutors could potentially pursue additional criminal charges stemming from information that surfaced during the music mogul's federal trial. The outlet also notes that testimony and evidence presented in court may lead investigators to take a closer look at alleged conduct that was not the direct focus of the charges that he's currently being held on. So

0: All right, Diddy. Well, this didn't make it no better at all. The sex tape that was dropped over the weekend featuring 50 Cent's baby's mother, Daphne Joy, and a sex worker, Sky Diggler.
1: Wow.
2: Hey, come on.
0: That's his name. Okay? And I tried to pay to see the thing, but I couldn't see it. Like, and then I hit my friends from the block, and then I just gave up. I said, you know what? After I heard that Diddy had a mini Kit Kat bar, I said, I just don't even want to see him like that. But yeah, they said that it was a whole raunchy, nasty sex tape. So Daphne Joy has responded. She said, everybody plays the fool sometime, and I have been the biggest fool. I just wanted my man at the time to be happy and satisfied. I wanted to fulfill all his desires, even if that meant breaking my own boundaries. Wow. I loved him deeply, and I believed that he loved me too. Blah, blah, blah, blah, blah, blah.
2: We need to get her and interview her.
0: No, we don't.
2: Can we interview
1: her? Yeah, we do.
0: No, we don't. Well, all I know is 50 has also responded to, you know, all the sex tape and all the drama. And he's saying, you know, the victim in all of this is Sire, his son. He said, imagine going to eighth grade and this tape comes out about your mom. And he said, apparently the courts in California don't feel like this is an issue because he's been trying to get custody. So it sounds like he's going to take the legal route in this situation. Okay? Speaking of criminals, let's talk about Tory Lanez.
1: Wow.
0: Child, I ain't never heard of this in my whole life, but Tory Lanez's little pretty tail self, or whatever he think he is, has filed a motion. He wants a judge to grant a restraining order against a prison guard. Tory team says that he has been subjected to ongoing threats, intimidation, harassment, and that a corrections officer has threatened to move him to a more dangerous housing unit. Now, his team also alleges that an officer mentioned Tory's stabbing incident from last year in a threatening manner, which has left him fearing for his life.
2: Why are you looking at me like that?
0: I mean, I didn't know if I was supposed to feel sorry for him, but this is what happens when you're in jail. I've never heard of people filing motions. Yeah. This is what comes with the territory.
2: No, man.
1: That man is celebrity.
0: Where have you ever heard jail is a safe place?
2: I mean, but still, though, you don't just come in here and just have it out for
0: me. Well, he's amongst his peers. He's a criminal. That is the word on the streets news. I am Miss Shanika. You guys can follow me at Miss Shanika and follow us at Streets Morning Takeover.
2: Thank you, Miss Shanika. All right, coming up, the Love Doc Jock. You know the number, 1-844-986-4562. Stick around. Young Jock in the Streets Morning Takeover.

0: Remix.
1: Yeah, remix, nerd.
0: I'ma show you how to make a remix.
1: Yeah.
0: Came about to know it, ain't see it. All that other shit dropping, you can keep it. You know, baby, make the bad bitch. Pop that, throw that up. Turn around like it's the freak,
1: nigga. Okay.
0: Push me to the wall, get to pulling down my drawers. Hands up in the M, playing defense.
1: Yeah.
0: A couple years straight, nerd. Thought that was it. Ain't no fool. Wait, no, I brought back a hit. I had took her with me. We both spent a little time. She got hers, I got mine. Then I brought back his beauty. Fuck, nerd. Blame me, I brought back a chain and some money, a purse. I just brought back some dude. Cut a hoe off, I wasn't feeling it.
1: Yep.
0: Taking back

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1: me.
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0: And this guy will either help or hinder your relationship.
3: 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Why I tell people that?
0: Either way, he's a man for the job. It's Young Jock in the Streets Morning Takeover.
4: 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That's exactly who it is this morning. And I want to say thank you to our listeners who tune in to us each and every morning. Same time, same place. Look, the Love Doc Jock is in effect right now. Miss Shanika. And I've noticed that a lot more people are making submissions to our DMs. You can always do that at Streets Morning Takeover with a Z. And we'll gladly go through and find the ones that we think are best for airing.
5: All right. Dear Love Doc Jock. So I was just playing, right? Me and my boyfriend, we got into an argument over the weekend about something I can't even remember. And so this morning, he texted me saying, are you done being moody now? So I sent him the YouTube link to Beyonce's Irreplaceable. I never got a text back with the laughing emoji. Said, Jock, I was just playing, laughing out loud. Please tell my boyfriend to come back. And I was just playing.
4: Okay. I'm going to make this real quick for anybody listening. Ladies, it's okay to have a sense of humor. But I'm going to tell you this. Men already feel like, we already taught that women mature faster than us. Y'all are sneakier than us. Y'all are smarter than us and more cunning than us in a lot of ways. Yes. No man wants to feel like this woman gave me all the signs and I missed them. So if your woman, if my woman sent me the Beyonce Irreplaceable record, I'm automatically turned off. And now I'm possibly going to be distracted by anybody else who feels like I'm not irreplaceable. You can't play like that. Like, some things you just don't do. Even though you just like, you know, y'all could have laughed. Like, you can be like, oh, okay, that's really what we doing? Okay, all right. You know, you could have done that. But whatever y'all was arguing about, you don't even remember what y'all was arguing about, which tells me that you might just say anything or do anything in the argument. You don't even remember what y'all argued about. So think about the concept of that. He took it seriously and you didn't. And then you turned around and sent him a song like this. So you don't even know why you even sending him a song saying he's irreplaceable and you don't even remember what y'all was arguing about. That would make any man feel like you're not worthy of his time. Hell no, I'm not texting you back right now. Yes, I'm in my feelings. You got a problem with me being in my feelings? Ain't that what you in it for? For us to reciprocate feelings and emotions and love? Yeah, baby, quit playing. All that playing gonna catch up to you. And that's why you ain't talk back to your man. Okay? So call him. Tell him you apologize. And you won't do that again. And that's the Love Doc Jock. Simple and plain. All right? It's easy as black and white. Now, to anybody who has a small business and you like to be spotlighted, feel free to hit us at 1-844-YUNG-JOC. Again, that number is 1-844-986-4562. I can't wait to hear from you, baby. All the time. Just keep it locked, all right? Miss Shanika?
5: Yes.
4: You know the day dilemma's on the way, too, right?
5: Sure. Keep it locked. Wait.

can't fuck. No, she thinks she me when she driving the sport. Real over everything, I'm the enforcer. Lit up the city when I got a torch. I went and got it, I didn't have a choice. I'm from the dirty, we took the north. Step on the, I can't show no remorse. Straight in the streets when I jump out the porch.

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1: Taking a break from the rain for a few days. We're looking at mostly sunny skies today. Afternoon high near 82. Mostly clear tonight. Low down to around 59. Then more sunshine on the way for Wednesday. High back near 81.
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1: Help free his dad, especially he didn't do anything to you.
2: Wow. You need to go to jail. Yeah, you need to go to jail. 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
2: Man, y'all, if we let this slide, women going to do this every single time. 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This man never get that graduation back. His son on the phone.
3: Understood.
2: I mean, Jesus, sometimes people got to be charged.
1: We beating a dead horse right now.
3: We can't change.
1: The man got
3: to
1: get out.
3: Yeah, we can't change any of that.
2: He shouldn't be in there. 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
3: I totally agree.
2: All right, then.
3: But aren't you glad that we have a platform with the lines open where this woman can feel safe enough, okay, welcomed enough to call back and get this straight. Okay. Again, Joy, I think you definitely need to call somebody, authorities, the man, family. His son has already been notified. He's on the phone. You still there, homie?
5: Yeah, I'm here. I'm listening.
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3: 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We'll give you $100.
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0: What's goody? It's your girl, Drew Sidora, from The Real Housewives of Atlanta. Every day we listen to the best damn morning show. Gotta stay tapped in to the number one morning show in the city. You already know it's Young Jock and the Streets Morning Takeover. Tap in.
1: Good morning. Thank you for waking up with us. Thank you for joining us. Young Jock and the Streets Morning Takeover. I'm gonna keep it 100 this morning, y'all. I don't know if you say trigger warning, but just, I have to put it out there because, you know, their dilemma can go left at any moment. This morning we're talking about it was basically another date dilemma that happened a week or two. Well, it was about 2 weeks ago, where this young lady Joy called us up, and she accused this guy Marquise of basically taking advantage of her, and said that basically he sexually assaulted her while she was intoxicated. And even when we had that particular situation, when they called initially, everybody was kind of like on the line, on the fence. It's like, wait, hold up, wait. You saying you enjoyed it, you woke up, you told whatever, whatever. So we were kind of like, leaning more so like, it doesn't sound like the man really did anything to you. But she apparently went to the authorities and pressed charges. Now, she called us back today, y'all. She called us back. She wanted us to try to get Marquise back on the line

0: Unfortunately, when we made the call,
1: he locked up.
0: So his son answered. And we spoke to him. He basically said he missed his graduation and his prom. And basically, I mean, she wanted to apologize. So she just said she'd already dropped the charges. We still don't know how that goes. Because sometimes the state could pick up something.
1: Man, they don't drop charges like that. They be like, you're a victim. You're in the victim syndrome stage. And victims, they always come back and say the accuser didn't do it.
2: Yeah, so the guy definitely has a long road ahead of him. You know, but to be someone who falsely accused anybody of anything, like, that is just so, you know, heinous. And I feel like she wasn't aware of whatever her surroundings and what she had going on because she had too much to drink. But I also want men to be aware of certain situations. Like, if women seem like they are, you know, too out of it to really know what's going on around them, like, you have to remove yourself from those type of situations.
0: The problem is when both of you guys have had pretty much the same or too much to drink, right? And then both of you are considered what? Inebriated. And, you know, both of your decision-making skills, your cognitive skills are off, you know? And this is how things like this happen. Anyway, don't mean to be a downer this morning, but she was feeling very remorseful, joy that is. She expressed regret. So we gave Marquise, his son, Troy, the $100. So we're going to the phone lines. Jean-Jacques in the streets morning, take over. It is a crazy one this morning, but what are your thoughts on this date dilemma?
3: Well, sir, I know y'all think that Saudi being hard on old girl, but nah, see, I'm on his side with this one. This is a very serious situation. It ain't nothing to play with. Irreversible damage that already been done. Yep. No matter what Saudi do now, she can't even make it right. So, nah, I'm with him. We got to be hard on shit like that.
0: Good morning, Young Jack in the streets. Morning. Take over. Your thoughts on this date dilemma?
4: Man, that is crazy. I agree with Saudi. She need to be locked up. And there ain't nothing commendable about her coming on the radio saying, Thomas, she apologized. That man have lost his son, graduation, and everything. She is tripping.
0: But I'm saying, she's making it
2: easier. She
0: didn't
2: have to call.
0: Yeah, she's making it easier for him to be able to get out of that. That's all I'm saying. I'm not happy, but you know what I mean?
4: He needed to get out, but she needed to be locked up.
0: I ain't mad at that. Thank you for your call. Young Jock in the streets morning. Take over. Talk about this day dilemma.
5: Young Jock.
0: Yes, ma'am.
5: This got me so heated. When I tell you so heated, because it's so familiar. My baby daddy got locked up for falsely accusing some woman. She said that he raped her. Tell me why he died in jail.
2: Mm.
5: He lost his life. You can't play like that. You can't play like that. That girl is f***ing crazy. She's f***ing crazy.
6: I'm so sorry, ma'am.
0: Sorry for your loss. Sorry. Thank you for your call.
7: Oh, don't worry. We got more. Plenty.

0: between.
1: Good morning, good morning. Wake up, wake up. It's your boy Country Wayne. Hey, every day from 6 a.m. to 10 a.m., I'm listening to Young Jock in the Streets Morning Takeover.
2: After backlash from passengers, Southwest Airlines is changing its policy for plus-size travelers. Earlier this year, the airline required some plus-size passengers to buy an extra seat and request a refund later. Southwest now says customers who need an additional seat can get one at no extra cost. If extra seats aren't available, the airline may rebook them on a later flight. Southwest still encourages passengers who need extra space to reserve it in advance.
3: Yeah, and this comes shortly after Spirit Airlines became a Spirit. People, like, I feel like they was trying to keep up. You know what I'm saying? Mm-hmm. You're watching other airlines do certain things. They're making money. Like, wait a minute. These people have tricked you to believe they have the cheapest flights, which they are the cheapest flights. But by the time you add on getting on the plane first, by the time you add on which particular seat you want, by the time you add on a carry-on and a travel bag, your flight is higher than a Delta flight. And you're not given the amenities that you would get on a nicer airline. So, yeah, they done figured it out and said, you know what, we're going to have to go ahead. We was trying to do this because we were seeing other people able to do it, but we saw what it got to other people. It got them into heaven. Oh, Spirit was a good one. They in heaven, though. We should go by and see the grave site.
4: I've never been on the plane, so I wouldn't even.
3: I went by. I was in the airport yesterday, and I went by there. And what's crazy is, at one point, all this stuff was blocked up.
5: Uh-huh.
3: You know, like, yes. Spirit Airlines, they got it all, like, blocked off. When I went by yesterday, no cap, the lights was on. The lights was on. The computer systems was on. All this, the banners were still out there. But just when they first did it, all that stuff had been wiped out. So I don't know if somebody's going to come back. But I did hear you say before we get out of here, I'm at like, I act like I ain't hear you. I had to get my thought out. You say you never been on an airplane.
4: Boy, you know I've been on an airplane. I done been on several flights with y'all.
5: Yes, you done missed every one. You ain't one of them with us. You weren't on it with us.
3: You're supposed to be on the flight with us.
4: When Jock beat you on the airplane, you know you was running behind.
5: I know she's not going to make it. I know.
3: I get on the last. I be helping them close the flight out.
5: No, her little legs can't run to the airport.
4: You trying to use his celebrity for the people to keep the doors open?
3: Oh, man, I'd do anything. I walk in with an old person, an old stranger. Hey! Yelling out. Wait, don't leave. They be like, they got somebody old.
5: I'd be like, she ain't going
3: to
5: make it.
3: She ain't never did that, Uno? Huh. Man, I went one time. We were going to Louisville. We done lied, told people she coming. She in the wheelchair.
5: Oh, yeah, we tried.
3: And folks said, "Sir, we have held it an additional 5 minutes. We can no longer." I said, "Ma'am, she coming. I heard something to lie there." I said, "There she goes." They let us on the plane. Hey, man, we'll catch y'all tomorrow. Hump day, baby. You know it's love. Young JLC, Miss Shanika, Young Jock. Shout out.
5: Yes, man.
3: We'll catch you tomorrow. Keep it locked, Young Jock in the Streets Morning Takeover.
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0: 94 WJTT, the home to the Young Jock Streets for the takeover. Ash for the color here, hanging out with you on this Tuesday, June 2nd. And you already know what that means. Love Island comes back on. You know I love me that show. And shout out to everybody that be watching it too. So we're going to see what this season does. Hopefully it'll be a little bit better than it was last year. We'll talk about it later. Coming up though, I got to tell you where I'm going to be at broadcasting live this weekend. More music up next. Got some Juvenile and New Baby Keem with Kendrick Lamar with Good Flirts. Up next right here on Power. Good morning.
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2: A rapper can't be my eye. I got MAGA Republicans. Them shots came from the very top of the government. Good luck with them. The jig is up. I'm up 10. Wrong chart, champ. You gotta look up again. Look up the hoe. I never looked up to them.
1: What do you think about Jay-Z's freestyle?
3: That was weak.
1: What you ain't like? 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
3: That shit was weak.
4: I'm just glad that Miss Drake poked the bear and brought this out, because I know this concert at Yankee Stadium is going to be stupid. So thank you, Miss Drake.
1: Ooh.
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1: So did you even hear the freestyle?
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4: I'm News 12's Jeff Chaffin for Power 94 with the forecast from around our place here in the Tennessee Valley.
5: Taking a break from the rain for a few days. We're looking at mostly sunny skies today. Afternoon high near 82. Mostly clear tonight. Low down to around 59. Then more sunshine on the way for Wednesday. High back near 81.
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1: 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We got that. We got that. 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

0: Tuesday. Now, coming up, I'm going to tell you how you can save you some gas. Okay, over 33 cents worth of it. So, yeah, I'll give you some of those details coming up during the 11 o'clock hour. I also got you what's going on in entertainment news. Plus, Brent Faiyaz got some Timbs, Rick Ross, and I got a throwback from Rich Boy coming up next right here on Power.
1: I know that's right.
2: 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What's up, y'all? I'm Swae Lee.
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0: conversation for hip hop and R&B. Pavin 94 WJTT. Ashley DeCully here hanging out to you in the midday. When I tell you that I was so stressed out the other day, and I know you probably feeling the same way too. Going to fill up my gas tank. I got a small little car. Why did it take me almost $40 just to get a half a tank of gas? Get him out of here now, okay? But look, over there in Georgia, for all of my drivers who commute from Georgia to come to the city, Governor Brian Kemp has announced that a two-week extension that he extended to Georgia drivers to try to save a little bit on that gas tax was saving people roughly around like 33 cents. Well, he announced that it will be coming to an end. So if you can today, fill up on that gas, especially if you're one of the commute drivers that's coming from over the state line. So just to let you know about that, also download the apps like Gas Buddy. And I was telling my dad this morning that I ended up getting gas at Speedway and I ended up just putting my phone number in. And I've been saving gas just by going over there like 5 cents. So just keep that in mind. Sign up for those reward programs if you can. It's not a lot, but it's something, okay? We got to take the wins wherever we can. And coming up, I got some more music on the way. I got Outkast, Juvenile, and I got new Coi Leray with Better Than Yours. Up next right here on Pavin. I know that's right.
1: We gotta talk about this, man. A lot of people are seemingly just really like, wow, Jay-Z, his new hair, okay, he combed out his wicks, his locks, whatever you want to call them. Mm-hmm. And, you know, you had so many people like, I told you it was a lace front.
2: They finally caught up with his loctician who unlocked him. Her name is Maria Muniz.

0: very much real. And it's not a lace front, so cut it out. No wigs. It was like a process of 8 years that he's been growing his hair. And it took a day. It was like 6 days to take out all of his locks.
1: Ooh, that's great news. Jay-Z done did something with his hair. Cause y'all tripping this boy.
2: Man, hey, you ain't saying nothing what everybody was talking about your hair. Now you mad because everybody talking about Jay-Z hair.
3: wait. What we gonna do?
4: 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We're gonna have a good morning.
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5: I'm News 12's Jeff Chaffin for Power 94 with the forecast from around our place here in the Tennessee Valley.
6: Taking a break from the rain for a few days, we're looking at mostly sunny skies today. Afternoon high near 82. Mostly clear tonight, low down to around 59. Then more sunshine on the way for Wednesday, high back near 81.
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0: Fresh Nicole. Is it everybody's business? 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
1: Child, it looks like Diddy can never win. Did you see the alleged tape of Diddy and 50 Cent's baby mom, Daffy Joy? Well, a lot of people are saying that this tape was not a big deal. It was more or less like a small deal, if you know what I'm trying to say. Now, also, Diddy's even having a worse week because after everybody seeing this video, of course, 50 Cent is making jokes about him. Now, experts are saying that prosecutors actually could go after Diddy some more about some of the sex crimes that he has, which would also extend his stay. Now, it's supposed to be that Diddy would be out around next year, around Cinco de Mayo time, if he stays good in the graces of the courts. But we'll just have to see how that goes on. And then also, it looks like Tory Lanez he's begging a judge for protection. Now, he's claiming that prison guards are allegedly threatening to move him to a more dangerous housing unit. Sorry, Tory Lanez. You know, I hope it gets better for you. And moving on, congratulations to Russell Wilson. Looks like he's reportedly headed to CBS Sports for a major career where he'll be becoming a sports commentator. So congratulations to him for getting this money. And Sierra, we still need to know what that prayer is for the one that you got with Russell Wilson.
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1084 is WJTT, the home to the Young Josh Streets Want to Take Over. Ash Nicole here, hanging out with you in the midday. 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

0: what I'm saying? 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
1: We the best music. 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
1: I called in to you guys previously. I had told you that the guy that I was talking to raped me, and I wanted to go to the police, and I did. I feel terrible. They had put a warrant out for him, so he may still be in jail. I don't know. But I wanted to call and apologize because I lied about him raping me.
2: 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Take over. 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
3: Got me so heated. My baby daddy got locked up for falsely accusing some woman. She said that he raped her. Tell me why he died in jail. He lost his life. You can't play like that. You can't play like that. That girl is f***ing crazy. 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
9: I'm News 12's Chef Chaffin for Power 94 with the forecast from around our place here in the Tennessee Valley.
10: Taking a break from the rain for a few days. We're looking at mostly sunny skies today. Afternoon high near 82. Mostly clear tonight. Low down to around 59. Then more sunshine on the way for Wednesday. High back near 81.
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3: We gotta talk about this, man. A lot of people are seemingly just really like, wow, Jay-Z, his new hair, okay, he combed out his wicks, his locks, whatever you want to call them. Mm-hmm. And, you know, you had so many people like, I told you it was a lace front.
4: 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Her name is Maria Muniz.
5: Very much real. 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
3: 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Because y'all tripping this morning.
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0: I'm doing pretty good. How you doing?
1: I'm doing good. Guess what number you are today?
0: What number?
1: Come on, guess.
0: Number 9?
1: You are caller number 9 for the Power 94 Mystery Giveaway. You got 4 envelopes. 1 through 4. Which one you want?
0: Let me get a 2.
1: You want to get number 2. All right, let's see what's the number 2 today. Now, I shouldn't even give it to you because it's been a minute since you called me. Where you been at?
0: I've been trying to get through. I just couldn't wait tonight to get through.
1: Oh, I'm about to say, I hope you wasn't trying to act funny. Well, speaking of funny, you're going to get a lot of good laughs over at the Universal Soul Circus over in ATL.
0: Okay.
1: So I got you some tickets to that just at the

0: funny. Well, speaking of funny, you're going to get a lot of good laughs over at the Universal Soul Circus over in ATL.
1: Okay.
0: So I got you some tickets to that. Just at the City Now, it's the number one station and the only girl in the midday that you listen to.
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1: Let's go. Shake that like you out of control. That thing to your throat gets sore. Bend it on down, put your face on the floor. That to your legs can't stand. High freak with the word in a hand.

Power 94 at WKTT. Ashton Nicole hanging out with you in the midday on this Tuesday. And shout out to my guy, Cedric, okay? Now, one thing I do know and I do remember and I want to let you all know is that I remember everybody's name, okay? I remember voices and everything else. So when I don't hear from you in a long time, I do get a little bit worried. And I side-eye you because not you only calling me when you hear the sounds of, but it's cool, though. Look, I understand. You trying to be clocked in, get this money, honey. Life be lifing. And coming up, I'll give you another chance to get qualified for the Power 94 Mystery Giveaway sponsored by Allegiant Airlines. Don't forget that once you win an envelope with me, you automatically get qualified to the R&B tour. Chris Brown, Usher Raymond, Tampa, Florida in December. And Allegiant Airlines is going to slide you some airfare as well. So you don't want to go anywhere. On the way, though, more music. Got Coi Leray, got the new 50 Cent. Plus, if you got a request, you know you can hit me up. 423-642-WJTT. I know that.

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1: 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Step a let you slide outside, trail ride, going hard in my Mississippi boots.
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0: We just don't miss. We don't miss. 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
3: Hey.

JTT, you know, I'm just sitting here thinking, do you really think that Drake could handle battling Jay-Z in a battle rap? I'm just trying to put that together in my mind, and I'm just not seeing it. Now, you know, academics love Drake down, and he's trying to say, well, look, honestly, Drake's catalog is more expensive than Jay-Z, and also Drake has more streaming. We got to remember, though, Jay-Z came from an era where people were buying CDs, and you actually had to go to the store to get it. You couldn't just download it on your phone. You had to actually go out and buy physical copies of it. I don't know. I would say between that battle, I'm going with Jay-Z, okay? You got to respect the legends and the ones that came before you. That's just my opinion, though. Coming up, though, more music on the way. Got some Nappy Roots and Meg Thee Stallion with Lover Girl. And with her new verse on Motion Party with Boss Man D-Lo, I think that Lover Girl era is out the window. I know that.

0: ITT.
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5: I'm News 12's Jeff Chapin for Power 94 with the forecast from around our place here in the Tennessee Valley.
6: Taking a break from the rain for a few days. We're looking at mostly sunny skies today. Afternoon high near 82. Mostly clear tonight. Low down to around 59. Then more sunshine on the way for Wednesday. High back near 81.
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0: Tampa, Florida. And shout out to Allegiant Airlines because they can hook somebody up with some airfare. So you might as well win you a free trip and grab you one of these envelopes in my hand with the Power 94 mystery giveaway. So anytime you hear DJ Khaled say, all I do is win, win, win, that's what you need to call me up. Be caller number 9, and then you get automatically qualified for the R&B tour. So it's just that easy. On the way, I'll give you a chance to get qualified for that. Rick Ross got new Lotto, Glorilla, Get Out My Face, along with new Zeddy Wilds up next right here on Power.
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0: You dip, you know, I dip, we like
1: it. You know what's up, Papa 94 at WJTT. I'm Ashley Collier, hanging out with you in the midday now. Coming up during the 2 o'clock hour, are you trying to go see Chris Brown, Usher Raymond, an R&B tour down in Tampa, Florida, and getting you a little something towards that airfare by Allegiant Airlines? Well, I got your chance coming up next hour. Right along, I got some Coi Leray, some new Drake, and I got a throwback from Jagged Edge, Nelly. Where the party at? Up next, right here on Power.
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2: I'm News 12's Chef Chaffin for Power 94 with the forecast from around our place here in the Tennessee Valley.
3: Taking a break from the rain for a few days. We're looking at mostly sunny skies today. Afternoon high near 82. Mostly clear tonight, low down to around 59. Then more sunshine on the way for Wednesday, high back near 81.
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1: Whoa, whoa, whoa, whoa, whoa, whoa.
0: Mr. Hem is here.
1: Whoa, whoa, whoa, whoa, whoa.
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3: WJTT, I asked you to come here hanging out to you in the midday. Now on the way, got new Chris Brown, a boss man, D-Lo, new Tory Lanez. New Tory Lanez, got that for you up next for all the Tory Lanez fans out there. And of course, you just heard DJ Khaled say,
2: all I do is win, win,
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2: win,
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0: You got caller number 9 today. So you know, I got 4 envelopes in my hand for the Power 94 mystery giveaway. 1 through 4. Which one you want?
1: 3.
0: You want number 3. All right, let's see what you're going to get today. I got some plans for you for this weekend.
1: What we doing?
0: You're going to be going down to Atlanta for Universal Soul Circus, and I got a family 4-pack for you.
1: Okay.
0: Just let the city know. 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
1: Okay,
0: just let the city know. 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

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I went and got it, I didn't have a choice. I'm from the dirty, we took the north. 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

0: No type get back.
1: Little baby princess, I'm Pepper 94 at WJTT. I'm Ash Nicole here, wrapping it up for me on this Tuesday. Tomorrow is Hump Day Wednesday, a little bit closer to the weekend. Ooh, and closer to December, so we can go see Usher Raymond and Chris Brown for the R&B tour. And you know, the perfect way to get those tickets is when you keep listening. And anytime you hear that sounder of DJ Khaled say, "All I do is win, win, win," you can be like my girl Jada, who's going to be going to the Soul Circus this weekend. Because when she heard it, she was my caller number 9. Well, coming up, though, of course, the traffic jam. They're going to take you home this afternoon, and I'll be back tomorrow for Hump Day Wednesday. But don't call me tonight, okay? I'm just letting everybody know. Do not call me. Do not text me. 9 o'clock. It is Love Island Season 8, and I am locked in for the summertime. The next 6 weeks, I will be doing nothing after 9 o'clock to watch my show. So if you're watching it, make sure that we talk about it.

0: tomorrow when I come back. As always, though, you know I love you. Be safe out here in these streets, and I will talk to you later. I know that's
1: right. We gotta talk about this, man. A lot of people are seemingly just really like, wow, Jay-Z, his new hair. Okay, he combed out his wicks, his locks, whatever you want to call them. Mm-hmm. And, you know, you had so many people like, I told you it was a lace front.
2: They finally caught up with his loctician who unlocked him. Her name is Maria Muniz.
3: Very much real. And it's not a lace front, so cut it out. No wigs. It was like a process of 8 years that he's been growing his hair. And it took a day. It was like 6 days to take out all of his locks.
1: Ooh, that's great news. Jay-Z done did something with his hair. Because y'all tripping this morning.
2: Hey, you ain't saying nothing when everybody was talking about your hair. Now you mad because everybody talking about Jay-Z here.
1: wait. What we gonna do?
4: I tell y'all, man, y'all keep it locked. We're gonna have a good morning.
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0: And it's Tuesday, y'all.
1: Tuesday afternoon.
0: Now, to me, Tuesday is like the official Monday. Like, Monday is the fake Monday, but Tuesday really starts the week.
1: Oh, I'm glad I'm not in your body and got your body clock, because I have no idea what you're talking about.
0: Tuesday starts the week, because Monday is like a little trial and error coming off the weekend,
1: if
0: right?
1: If we're being completely honest, Sunday starts the week.
0: I'm saying for me, like, when I'm ready to actually get the week started, it's Tuesday. Monday, I'm groggy. Don't talk to me. I don't want to do nothing. But Tuesday, I'm up and at it.
1: You need to fix that.
0: That's me. But hopefully you guys have been having a wonderful Tuesday and ready to get into some things, because you're rocking with us for the next couple of hours.
1: Yep. So make sure that you're keeping it locked in here. It's your number one people station. It's your boy, CBZ.
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1: And
2: yes,
1: it is Tuesday, June 2nd.
2: Yeah, we are finally in June.
1: Halfway into the year. We're starting the second half.
2: Yes, finally.
1: Starting the second half. You felt like it took a long time to get here.
2: No, it took exactly 6 months to get here.
1: Yeah, I feel like it came really quickly. So that means whatever you've been wanting to work on, whatever goals you got that you did not get done in the first half, definitely work to get it done in the second half. Right?
2: Yeah.
1: Right. So now let's get into these birthdays and national days, though. Today, June 2nd.
2: All right. Today's birthday, we got Wentworth Miller, mm-hmm. who, if you know Prison Break, he played Michael Scofield.
1: Okay.
2: We also have Wayne Brady. I bet you can't guess how old Wayne Brady's turning today.
1: How's Wayne Brady turning?
2: He is turning 53.
1: He looks really good.
2: Yeah. Right? Really good. Yeah. Right? And then we also have Dennis Haberts, or Haysbert,
1: mm-hmm.
2: who, you know, Training Day, you gonna do this to me? Yeah, so that's him. It's his birthday as well today. And as far as our national days,
1: what?
2: I'm gonna save this one for last, but it's Rocky Road Day, so if you like some ice cream, go ahead.

0: okay? It gets you some rocky road. Okay. It is also National Chicken Day.
1: Like National Chicken Day.
0: Just okay. National Chicken Day. Okay. And then, you know, don't be telling y'all boss I said you could, but it is National Leave the Office Early Day.
1: Okay, B, I'm about to leave you here.
0: All right, that's fine. Yeah, probably prefer it, wouldn't they? Yeah, y'all like my voice?
1: Okay. Is that all?
0: That's all. All right.
1: I'm about to leave out, y'all. Kick it with BZ. Hey. We'll be back in just a few, though.
0: Hey, that's fine.
1: All right, it's your girl, Donna Pay.
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2: I'm News 12's Chef Chapin for Power 94 with the forecast from around our place here in the Tennessee Valley.
3: Taking a break from the rain for a few days. We're looking at mostly sunny skies today. Afternoon high near 82. Mostly clear tonight, low down to around 59. Then more sunshine on the way for Wednesday, high back near 81.
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1: Where you at?
0: At the house with it, watching sinners.
1: Who you with?
0: On the couch with my favorite sinner. I was about to, but you convinced us. 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
1: That right there was a banger.
0: I know. One thing he's going to do, though, is talk about his love for Kali Uchis, and I love, love, love it.
1: There you go. Gotta love, love.
0: Man, we got to. What else we loving?
1: We are loving that today is Tuesday, and as you know, for Tuesday, it is Topic Tuesday.
0: All right.
1: And we got a good topic coming for you later, so make sure that you're staying locked in here so that way you can hear about it.
0: Yep, yep, yep. But right now, though, we are going to...
1: You about to do the thing.
0: Yep.
1: Yeah.
0: Hit our lines, y'all. We about to make somebody a winner inside the Power 94 mystery giveaway.
1: Ooh, can't wait, can't wait. Go ahead, start making those calls. 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
0: There they go. We're going to get to the phone. We're going to be back with a winner, right?
1: All
0: right. Stick with us. It's your girl, Sign Up K.
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2: Hey, guess what?
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2: Guess what? Guess what?
3: What?
2: You call a number 9. There you go. There you go. We love that. You got the hard part out of the way.
3: Okay.
2: So now it is time to get into the easy part. 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
2: All right. Let's see what's in envelope number 2. All righty. You just won you 2 tickets to paradise. 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
2: How's that sound?
3: I'm going.
2: There you go. 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But let everybody know loud and proud, who's your number one people station?
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1: And it's your girl Zynab K.
0: Yes, right here in the afternoon. And as you know, we are coming up with that entertainment news here shortly. But I got to give a big shout out to my girl Bonice for winning them tickets to the Soaky Mountain Water Park. You could be a winner too. So you want to make sure that you are keeping your speakers up because, man, it's the Power Mystery Giveaway. 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
0: And it's your girl, Sign of K.
1: Hey, I was supposed to start this off.
0: Well, you didn't.
1: Well, you know, you didn't hit my button quick enough.
0: Okay.
1: It is what it is, though. But guess what? Guess what you got to do now?
0: What?
1: You got to entertain us.
0: All right, you guys. Let's get into some entertainment news. First off, congratulations to Waka Flocka.
1: Hey.
0: He is expecting his first child. Reveals that in an Instagram post where he's posting this little decor item with the child's name. It's going to be his junior, and it's a boy.
1: No.
0: And then also in his story, he posted something saying, "I can't wait to hold and smell our newborn baby." Now, we don't know who the mystery lady is. I didn't even know he was Dan. But
1: I don't think anybody did.
0: But I'm happy for him. He's been wanting a child for the longest, even though he claims his ex Tammy's daughter, Charlie, as his own. It's nothing like having your own child. So
1: no, absolutely.
0: So I'm happy for him, and I'm happy for them. Like, it seems like since they broke up, even though we were sad about it, they've both parted ways and are now happy. He's having a child with someone and she's with someone.
1: Hey, it sounds like we're gonna get some new Waka Flocka music. I think we need that.
0: I don't know, but we will see. It also looks like Streaming University is coming back. Kai Cenat announces

0: Stream University 2 via AMP's official Twitter.
1: Uh-oh. Kai, you finna hop back out of retirement?
0: You definitely know that his presence is not there anymore since he's taken that break. I'm interested in seeing what he does next. So we're going to have to see. I don't have an official start date for when the Streamer University is supposed to pick back up. But of course, once we find out, we will let you know. We also know that the World Cup is happening, and they've been releasing some official sounds. The latest one is a rap song with Future and Tyla, a duo. I didn't think that, you know, we really
1: that
0: needed.
1: That would have came together?
0: Yeah, at all.
1: Yeah, that does sound
0: cool.
1: Kind of.
0: It was a cool song. It's called Game Time. I really like it.
1: Hey.
0: There's also another one with Shakira featuring Burna Boy.
1: Now, it's that makes decent. A lot more sense.
0: It's pretty decent, yeah. But check it out.
1: Future, don't be ruining Tyla now.
0: I don't think she's even going like that.
1: We never
0: you know. What, though? I feel like Tyla would be more toxic than Future.
1: You know what's crazy about that? I think I agree with you. I think I would agree with you.
0: I feel like she would give him a run for his money, for sure. For sure. Next, we also got Serena Williams returning to tennis this nearly 4 years after her last competitive match.
1: Hey, love the sound of that.
0: So she's a 23-time Grand Slam champion. That's a record right there.
1: Yeah,
0: for
1: one
0: sure.
1: of the greatest.
0: Now she says this return will happen actually next week, as soon as next week, for the HSBC Championship in London. And she calls it the perfect place to begin this next chapter.
1: I'm excited for her because she did kind of like, it was sad when she left out, mm-hmm. but I understood. But I've seen her recently and mm-hmm. she looks great.
0: So you think this could be her 24th win?
1: Possibly, honestly.
0: Okay, maybe. Well, fingers crossed. And then we also got Kanye West. Another show canceled overseas. This one was supposed to be him and Travis Scott. This time it was set for Italy. And officials over there say they've canceled the show due to security concerns. So it's not happening. And interesting enough, though, that's like the several, I think it's been more than several countries right now that have canceled his shows. I don't blame him either. And... But it does seem like we're here in the U.S. more accepting of his past antics, because when he did have a show, he made millions of dollars that night.
1: I miss the old Kanye. You straight do? Out the gold Kanye.
0: Would you go to a Kanye West concert?
1: Yes, because I told you, yes, because it's that small glimmer of hope that old Ye is going to come back.
0: It's very small.
1: Okay, don't say, don't talk about glimmer. That. Don't say that.
0: I doubt it's going to happen anytime soon, but I'll keep the hope alive. That right there, that wraps up your entertainment news. Let's get into traffic with the Chattanooga Traffic Network. It's your girl, Zion K.
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3: Our latest look outside shows congestion 24 eastbound west side drive to Market Street. Keep an eye out for some slight delay there, as well as slight delay Highway 153 southbound and the 75 northbound junction. Keep an eye out for a little bit of delay there as well. Otherwise, afternoon looks good. So does Highway 153 north and southbound, making your afternoon commute a pretty easy one. In the Chattanooga Traffic Center, I'm Nick Hughes.
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7: Taking a break from the rain for a few days. We're looking at mostly sunny skies today. Afternoon high near 82. Mostly clear tonight, low down to around 59. Then more sunshine on the way for Wednesday, high back near 81.
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0: Our latest look at the sideshow's congestion, 24 eastbound west side drive to Market Street. Keep an eye out for some slight delay there, as well as slight delay Highway 153 southbound and the 75 northbound junction. Keep an eye out for a little bit of delay there as well. Otherwise, I-59 looks good. So does Highway 153 north and southbound, making your afternoon commute a pretty easy one. In the Chattanooga Traffic Center, I'm Nick Hughes.
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1: Manifesting.

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1: Hey, we love a good manifestation.
0: Manifesting it.
1: And you know what I'm finna manifest?
0: It. What?
1: Something lit, because you know what we got coming up next.
0: That mix with DJ Shy.
1: DJ Shy.
0: It's at the number one people station. But of course, not before we get an update on these roads with the Chattanooga Traffic Network.
1: Hey, we're gonna do things the Shy way and get a check on the highway.
0: Mm-hmm.
1: We doing things my way. It's the People Station way.
0: He want that mixtape so bad, y'all.
1: You already know it's coming. It's going to come like Lil Wayne's.
0: Oh, yeah, okay. Let's get into this traffic. It's your girl, Sonam K.
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3: Our latest look on the sideshow's congestion, 24 eastbound west side drive to Market Street, keeping out for some slight delay there, as well as slight delay Highway 153 southbound and the 75 northbound junction, keeping out for a little bit of delay there as well. Otherwise, I-59 looks good, so does Highway 153 north and southbound, making your afternoon commute a pretty easy one. In the Chattanooga Traffic Center, I'm Nick Hughes.
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4: 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But here, truth bubbles up. 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
0: You right.

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He was smoking that bad, but he tight, that's me tight, that's me tight, that's me tight.

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1: And it's your girl, Zynab K.
0: Yeah, glow stopping in some shell toes. Yeah, glow.
1: Okay.
0: Yeah.
1: That's your song.
0: You know, she, you know, I got a little ratchetness in me.
1: You love you some Glorilla
0: album. I like some Glorilla. Little ratchet.
1: Ready for another Glorilla album?
0: Maybe.
1: I think
0: maybe,
1: I am.
0: Maybe.
1: Hey, but you guys, following that mix. I love DJ Shy. Love the mix.
0: Absolutely.
1: Love the music he's putting out. So thank you, thank you, thank you for that. But I love even more the Power 94 Mystery Giveaway.
0: Yep, yep, yep. And actually, speaking of that, Zy, it is Topic Tuesday. And we, we're going to wait. Sorry, y'all. I got a little... Yeah, you got a little, you kind of jumped the gun.

0: Come on, he kind of jumped the gun on that one. But yeah, speaking of the Power Mystery giveaway, we have that grand prize to send you to go see Usher and Chris Breezy.
1: That's right, that's right.
0: Yes, yes. And it is Topic Tuesday, so, you know, I got a little question for you.
1: What's that?
0: Who does it better, is it Usher or Chris Brown? And, hold on, it's two-parter. Also, if you were to go... and win these tickets to go down there, because you know we taking you down there. All you gotta do is just figure out where you staying at.
1: Yep.
0: If you are going down there and you're going with your significant other, if they get called up on stage, what's that conversation gonna be like?
1: Well, I would say I'm going up there for Chris Brown, not for the chair dance, but I just listen to Chris Brown more. As far as going up there.
0: What's the convo? What you saying beforehand? What you saying afterwards?
1: If I'm with my partner, I'm not going up there.
0: Okay.
1: It depends, though. If I don't, I'm going to say if I don't like you enough. If we're just friends, then I'm going up there. But if you're my partner, I'm not going up there because I ain't going to have one when I get back. But yeah, and then if I go up there and I go up there for Usher, I'm just probably going to damn near swallow the dang cherry. I ain't going to do all that tongue action.
0: You're going to be all over the internet. But look, we are interested to hear what you guys got to say. Who does it better? Is it Chris Brown? Is it Usher? And if you get the chance to go.
1: Now, what about you?
0: And you go up there.
1: If your girl.
0: Look, ain't much going to be said at the concert because you ain't going to be able to hear what I want to say. So we're going to wait till that concert over.
1: So
0: but
1: you ain't
0: I do want to know
1: there.
0: If you get to go and go with your significant other, what's that combo going to be like if they get called up on stage?
1: Go ahead and ring those lines, you guys. Of course, after that, coming up, we are going to get into the Power 94 Mystery Giveaway. So.
0: Yeah, so keep it locked in here. It's CBZ.
1: And it's your girl, Zion K.
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3: Our latest look on the side shows congestion 24 eastbound west side drive to Market Street. Keep an eye out for some slight delay there, as well as slight delay Highway 153 southbound and the 75 northbound junction. Keep an eye out for a little bit of delay there as well. Otherwise, I-59 looks good. So does Highway 153 north and southbound, making your afternoon commute a pretty easy one. In the Chattanooga Traffic Center, I'm Nick Hughes.
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11: I'm News 12's Chef Chapin for Power 94 with the forecast from around our place here in the Tennessee Valley.
12: Taking a break from the rain for a few days. We're looking at mostly sunny skies today. Afternoon high near 82. Mostly clear tonight, low down to around 59. Then more sunshine on the way for Wednesday, high back near 81.

0: LaShawna.
1: Okay, so who you going to go see?
0: Okay, I'm going to see Bo. Mm-hmm. Of course, up there is our guy.
1: Mm-hmm.
0: And I went to school with him, so it's my guy.
1: Okay.
0: But Chris, that's my man. Like, it's a whole, I got a man. But, you know, but if I had, if I could have a celebrity as a man, Chris would be here. So, of course, that's what I'm going to see. But me and my husband, I say husband, have been, we have had this discussion about what would happen if I had an opportunity.
1: Mm-hmm.
0: So, if given the opportunity to get on stage with that man,
1: you ain't gone.
0: The internet gonna be on blast because I'm not letting up. And husband has that understanding, like he knows what it is. And I would expect the same if it was somebody he would want to see.
1: Okay.
0: So, you know, that's a once-in-a-lifetime opportunity that you're going to get. So, why not act a fool? Like,
1: I love that. You ain't never going to get that chance again, so jump at it.
0: I'm not. Now, I almost got close to touching him last year at his after party, though.
1: Hey, well, this time may be your next time. So make sure you are on these lines.
0: Get them tickets.
1: Yeah.
0: I get on stage. Now, y'all going to see me.
1: All right, you better tag us.
0: I will.
1: All right, thank you so much.
2: That boy right here.

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That's what this did to you. See, you're a killer to me, and I'm a victim to you. See, you got feelings for me, but I got symptoms for you, an addict.

0: Power 94, who's this?
1: Jacinta.
0: Hey, were you calling in to talk about that question?
1: I was.
0: All right, what you got? What you got for me?
1: Chris Brown, and I was even, you said if I was going with my significant other, see, I ain't, he would have to stay at home. I would have to take my stepmama.
0: You gonna keep me at the crib?
1: I am. Think about it. You gotta stay at home
0: because
1: I'm trying to be on
0: site
1: with Chris Brown.
0: What?
1: Yay.
0: I guess I understand it. I guess.
1: I mean, as long as you understand it. I mean, if you see the video, it's not what it looked like.
0: Oh, my gosh. Am I at least going to get text as an update?
1: Yeah, you'll get text as an update. I'll be like, hey, I'm going to go on stage with Chris Brown immediately.
2: No after parties, though.
0: Yeah, definitely no after parties.
1: That's crazy. That's the best part.
0: He already doing these pictures for doing these little pictures behind stage and everything. So
2: spend some of the monthly bill getting the tickets.
1: See, listen, the way that I got it set up, because I know what I can talk my way into the after party. I can get him to FaceTime. I can get him to answer the face. You know, be on the FaceTime when you pick up and be like, look, just say hey to my man.
0: Oh my gosh, I don't even know if I would want that though.
1: Because then
0: now I'm a met the guy and I'm like, well, dang. I should have just been there. We appreciate you listening to call it in and giving your input.
1: Thank you.
0: Absolutely. Power 94, man, it's crazy that, you know, people were just saying that, you know, they would just go and do it. And then I got to stay at home.
2: Ladies, do not let the men hold you back from your true potential, okay?
0: That's
2: crazy.
0: If you're
2: supposed to be up there, you're supposed to be up there.
0: If you got to reach your full potential of you going up there while you're with me, you should already been reaching that potential.
2: Look, now, if Teyana Taylor had you up on stage.
0: I ain't going.
2: Why are you lying?
0: I'm not going.
2: Janet Jackson.
0: Out of respect. I'm not going. Out of respect for my woman, I'm not going.
2: See, love is love. Give me a high five.
0: Yeah. You know, I might look from afar, though, but, you know, I ain't going.
2: They offer you a cherry. You ain't taking it.
0: No. Definitely not the cherry. No.
2: I love that. See, it's all about loyalty over here.
0: Absolutely.
2: Hey, man. We got some more calls on the way, but
0: actually,
2: right now,
0: you got to do the thing.
2: We're going to do that. Yeah, that's what I'm saying. Right now, we're going to do the thing, but we do got some more calls, so... Y'all, the moment you've been waiting for, go ahead and hit our lines for the Power 94 Mystery Giveaway.
0: 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Keep it locked in here. 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
4: Our latest look outside shows congestion 24 eastbound West Side Drive to Moxon Bend. Keep an eye out for delays in that location, as well as back up Highway 153 southbound and 75 northbound junction, and Highway 153 northbound from the Chickamauga Dam down to Highway 58. Keep an eye out for delays there as well. In the Chattanooga Traffic Center, I'm Nick Hughes.
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0: Royalties in pub too.
1: Where you at?
0: At the house with it, watching sinners.
1: Who you with?
0: On the couch with my favorite sinner. I was about to, but you convinced us. Should I decorate her walls or log off to Pinterest? Never too late to meditate on emotional attachments. Even if I

0: You made my day.
1: Brown 94, who's this?
2: This is Miss Cassandra. How y'all doing this evening?
1: Oh, I'm doing good. Thank you for asking. How are you doing?
2: I'm doing fine. I hope I'm caller number 9.
1: You know, how much would it make your day if I told you that you were?
2: Ooh, hot outfit.
1: Well, guess

0: But you are. You did the hard part. You called in. You became caller number 9. Now here comes the easy part.
1: Big
0: I need
1: baby,
0: you to pick.
1: You got to be kidding me. Are you for real? I'm calling number 9.
0: I'm serious.
1: Oh, thank you.
0: Absolutely. Now here comes the easy part. I need you to pick between 1 through 4.
1: Let's go with number 3.
0: All right. Ooh. Tell me something good. Let me tell you something.
1: Yes, sir.
0: You just won you this little certificate to Salma's Diamonds. It's some jewelry. Yes, ma'am. Ooh, you got it good. You gonna let me borrow that chain?
1: Yes, honey, whatever you mean. God said, ask for how do you share
0: a thing? There you go. I love it. Now, I need you to stay on the line so I can get some more information. But I need you to let the people know loud and proud. Who's your number one people station that just made you a winner?
1: You already know that's Power 94 WJTT in the midst of it.
0: Period. There you go.
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1: It's your boy, C. Beezy.
0: Me and Beezy. Sometimes I be so confused about where I want to go just to have a good drink. Do you know of any places?
1: Absolutely, I do. This is what you need to do if you're just like Zine of K here. You need to make sure that you are going to our friends over at the ChattanoogaPulse.com. You want to know why that is,
0: Why is that?
1: It's because we're teaming up with them to be the ultimate guide to the city. 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
0: That's true, especially y'all who lived here for a long time, or the people who are from here, because there are businesses popping up. I keep saying it, they're popping up every day, literally.
1: They really are legit though.
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3: Our latest look outside shows congestion 24 eastbound West Side Drive to Moxon Bend. Keep an eye out for delays in that location, as well as back up Highway 153 southbound and 75 northbound junction, and Highway 153 northbound from the Chickamauga Dam down to Highway 58. Keep an eye out for delays there as well. In the Chattanooga Traffic Center, I'm Nick Hughes.
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1: And it's your girl Zyna P.
0: Right here in the afternoon. And look, man, we got to give a big shout out to everybody that called in, that got in with the mystery giveaway. We got Bonice, and we also got my girl Cassandra.
1: I also want to give a shout out to everybody who participated in the question in
0: our Topic Tuesday.
1: Some of y'all, most of everybody said. It's
0: I'm still shocked that I got to stay at home.
1: That stage. We getting the cherries. We getting the lap dance.
0: I'm shocked that they were going to the after parties, and I got to stay at home.
1: You know,
0: I think that's crazy.
1: Despite me talking all that junk, I'm going to definitely be with my man. I probably shake Usher and Chris Brown's hand, but I got to go home with...
0: The lies you tell.
1: I got to go home with my mans, okay? Stay here, respect him. What are the chances I'm going to end up with either one of them?
0: It don't matter. You was talking about living your best life. Don't let nobody stop you from being your full potential.
1: I'm going to live my best life right here in my seat.
0: Yeah. But look, we appreciate y'all keeping it locked in here. We still got more hits coming for you on the way, so make sure that you keep it locked in here. It's your boy, CBZ.
1: And it's your girl, Zyna P.
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0: All right, you guys. We want to tell you about our Power 94 mystery giveaway. Since we have so many people calling, we don't want you to miss out on the good stuff.
1: We really don't because, man, just like today, if you got a chance to hear and listen, we got people that's getting them diamonds from Salma's Diamonds. We getting people that's getting all those amusement park tickets as well. Don't forget, we still got that grand prize for you to go see Chris Brown and Usher.
0: Man,
1: so,
0: yes.
1: And we're taking care of your flight. So, only thing you got to do is figure out how you going to get to the concert and where you going to lay your head at. So, you know, hey, get in while you can. Get in where you fit in.
0: So, you guys, make sure you are on our lines because we're trying to make you a winner.
1: Absolutely. But you know what we got coming up next?
0: We've got that No Cap recap, so stick around.
1: Keep it locked in here. 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
3: Our latest look outside shows congestion 24 eastbound West Side Drive to Moxon Bend. Keep an eye out for delays in that location, as well as back up Highway 153 southbound and the 75 northbound junction, and Highway 153 northbound from the Chickamauga Dam down to Highway 58. Keep an eye out for delays there as well. In the Chattanooga Traffic Center, I'm Nick Hughes.
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6: I'm News 12's Jeff Chaffin for Power 94 with the forecast from around our place here in the Tennessee Valley.
7: Taking a break from the rain for a few days. We're looking at mostly sunny skies today. Afternoon high near 82. Mostly clear tonight. Low down to around 59. Then more sunshine on the way for Wednesday. High back near 81.
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1: All right, you guys, it's time for that No Cap Recap.
0: Yes, it is, and I'm about to cap it off because your birthdays for today, it was Wentworth Miller, who played Michael Schofield in Prison Break, for all my people that know him. Mm-hmm. It was also Wayne Brady's birthday. I bet you can't remember how old I said he was turning.
1: 50.
0: 53.
1: 53, okay.
0: Yes, turning 53. And then it's also Dennis Hayes' birthday. You gonna do this to me? I'm putting cases on all you.
1: Okay, and then the national days.
0: Our national days today is National Chicken Day, so go ahead, eat you some poultry. It's also National Rocky Road Day.
1: Okay.
0: And I'm glad you didn't do this to me today, even though you was talking about it earlier. What? It was National Leave the Office Early Day.
1: Aww.
0: Yeah, I'm glad you stayed.
1: I got you another rain check on that leave early.
0: Okay? Yeah, we're not going to fulfill it.
1: Don't tell me what to do.
0: What you got on the entertainment side for us?
1: Waka Flocka expecting his first child. Okay, it's going to be a boy. He got a JR on the way. We also got Streamer University making a comeback. Castanet announces this on AMP's official Twitter. We also have FIFA World Cup sounds because the World Cup is happening. Yep. So we've got this rap song from Tyler featuring Future. It's called Game Time. I really like it. There's also another song, what's her name? Shakira. Featuring Burna Boy and a whole bunch of cool sounds that they got. This year's FIFA sound is going crazy. If you haven't checked them out, go ahead and listen to it. World Cup 2026 is about to go down. And then Serena Williams is returning to tennis. She'll be back on the court next week in London for HSBS Championship. Mm. And that right there, though, wraps up your No Cap Recap.
0: All righty. So y'all already know what to do. Make sure that y'all are keeping it locked here inside your number one people station. It's your boy, CBZ.
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0: Megan Thee Stallion is coming up next along with Napier the Nubian Goddess.
1: Absolutely. So I hope you guys are ready for more hits, more chances to win, and just more in general.
0: 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But of course, you ain't gonna miss us too bad because we're gonna be back here same time, same place tomorrow.
1: Yep, I'm gonna make sure I beat you in tomorrow too.
0: 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High hopes. 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
5: Ring, ring, who the f*** is that? 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

WJTT. You know you locked in with your girl, Mickey, and your speaker. And look, it's 7 o'clock on this good old Tuesday. And you know how we coming. We finna get litty in the city, baby. I got the hottest in hip-hop and R&B lined up. 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
2: 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I'm done with this.
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5: 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I will be there at Club Dream, man, on Glass Street, man. 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